39 seconds of one from Bobby V. Is that going to be the shortest song of the night? I hope not. Bobby V and sharing you, starting off tonight with one Elvis Presley. It's Now or Never. Very good evening from me, Mike Marwick. Welcome to Rock and Roll Saturday. 2 hours of great rock and roll. Some good stuff coming your way tonight. Some old 45s from the London label. And this great song from the Loving Spoonful.

Thankful You Didn't Have to Be So Nice, and one there from Guy Mitchell, number one hit for him, called Singing the Blues. Got one of these screensavers just popped up, you know, the Windows ones come up, various things. Gets a picture of an orangutan, I think, with his legs crossed, hands behind his back and his head, and just a big smile on his face. Clearly listening to Rock and Roll Saturday.

super single. It wasn't a hit in the UK. Don't know why. Maybe didn't get any airplay. But absolutely brilliant song from a man who was born Harold Lloyd Jenkins, better known by his stage name of Conway Twitty. Had a great voice. Did some great country songs too back in the 1950s, and also rockabilly too. Conway Twitty, The Story of My Love, and before that, it was Chubby Checker and Pony Time. Now then, songs that you might recognise instantly from playing the album a lot back in the 60s. Like me, here come the Rolling Stones.

One of the first songs the Everly Brothers released on Warner Brothers in the UK after their swapping to Warner Brothers from the Cadence label. A song called So Sad, obviously a fabulous song. And before that, some Rolling Stones, of course, taken from the album called December's Children and Everybody's, it says in brackets. The one called You Better Move On by Arthur Alexander. I'm going to dig out a song by Arthur Alexander very shortly. He was the man that wrote the song and one or two other famous songs too. Right now, though, saying hi to Richard in Edgware. Always nice to hear from you. Always come up with good suggestions for songs. Here's the one you suggested for this week from Buddy Holly.

JD McPherson. What a performer he is on stage. Love to see him again soon. Hopefully he's coming our way sometime in the not too distant future. Complete with the whole band, I would love to see. JD McPherson, All That I'm Missing Is You. And before that, suggested by Richard in Edgware, song from Buddy Holly, which I hope you thoroughly enjoyed it as much as I did anyway. Great song from Buddy Holly. We're going to play another one in hour number two as well.

highly talented Dion Demuccio and the song called The Majestic. What a great song. I don't think he made any bad songs, did he? Great to see him still going strong and still doing performances all over the place, including on cruises. Dion and The Majestic, before that from 1966, I think it was. A compilation CD which had on it The Knickerbockers and one called Lies. No. One thing I did forget to tell you was the title of the song from Buddy Holly. So apologies, Richard. You actually told me what it was. It was called 1 Minute to One, Eddie Cochran from 1958. And you sent up another couple of suggestions, one of which we're going to play in hour number two. Right now, The Kingsmen.

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1: I got a woman, I mean as she can be. Yeah, I got a woman, I mean as she can be. Sometimes I think she's almost to me.

First of the old 45s tonight. From the turntable, scratches and all. Lots of nice scratches in that one. In mono, of course. That was, of course, Jerry Lee Lewis and Mean Woman Blues, The Kingsman before that, and Louis Louis. Sing hi to Tommy and Sarah in Cumbernauld. Actually got it right. I always get the name wrong, Cumbernauld. I used to say Cumbernauld when I tried to read it. Cumbernauld, anyway, it is. Tommy and Sarah sing a bit late tonight. Probably like you, busy lives. How did we manage before retirement? I know what you mean. Anyway, you suggest one from Del Shannon. How about this one?

Two from Del Shannon tonight. Another one on the London label coming up at now on number two. But the one we played there was a huge number one for Del. It's a song, of course, called Runaway. Right now, here comes Neil Diamond.

0: lots of twos and threes tonight. Trying to keep you warm, you see. Up and dancing. Don't want you to sit down. You might cool down. Okay. Dale Shannon Runaway, Neil Diamond after that one called I'll Come Running, which is a great sort of a song. It's more of a B-side, but it featured on an album that came out a few years ago. Called Cliff Heard Them Here First. I hadn't realised that Cliff had recorded that. Anyway, it was on the album Cliff Heard Them Here First, the song called I'll Come Running, and it used to get a lot of plays on the old radio stations, the old pirate radio stations back in the 60s. It was called I'll Come Running. I think it might have been written, was written by Neil Diamond, and he actually sang it. Well, then we had the Crystals, then He Kissed Me, and then the Chiffons, and One Fine Day.
1: You broke my heart, 'cause I couldn't dance. You didn't even want me around. And now I'm back to let you know I can really shake 'em down.

fabulous Motown classic, of course, from the Four Tops in 1964. The one called I Can't Help Myself. The Contours before that, and Do You Love Me? I was at the supermarket car park, sitting quietly in the car, behaving myself. I like to keep out of supermarkets, get in the way of the shopping trolley. Sitting there, listening to the radio, and this came on. I thought I definitely have to play this. Just makes you feel good all over, doesn't it? Marvin Gaye and Kim Wilson, Kim Weston together.

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Never grumbles or fusses, always treats me right. 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She knows a woman's place,

0: just sitting here listening to the music and stringing together a few songs for hour number two. Boy, some good stuff coming up. Don't go away anywhere.
1: She's all right, she's all right.
0: Ray Charles there, I Got a Woman, Marvin Gaye and Kim Liston before that, and a song called It Takes Two. 1 hour done already in Rock and Roll Saturday. What should we play in hour number two? You'll just have to wait and find out.
2: And now, ladies and gentlemen, another hour of fabulous flashbacks.

playing some of the romantic ones. What a great song, The Crest there, and 16 Candles. And before that, Aaron Neville coming in after the top of the hour, fighting for space with the jingles. Never mind, we can't have that, can we? All try to get into the next hour. Some good songs coming your way. I played a song by the Rolling Stones, or sung by the Rolling Stones, in hour number one called You Better Move On, originally recorded and written by a man called Arthur Alexander. He wrote some great songs, very well-known songs, including this one, A Shot of Rhythm and Blues.

version that I heard first before the Isley Brothers, and I thought, wow, what a great song. Still a great song by the Isley Brothers, but I do prefer the Beatles version. It just brings back some great memories, and Arthur Alexander before that, and a song called A Shot of Rhythm and Blues. Saying hi to one or two people in touch. Tony Press in Bristol, good to hear from you, saying, Mike, the Majestic was the B-side of The Wanderer, in the UK anyway, which was a hit here in 1962. That's interesting. I'll have to turn over my original copy of The Wanderer and have a listen to that. Anyway, nice to play it again. Also saying hi to Marianne Murrieta, listening in Lakewood, California. Makes me warm thinking of it. He's saying, Lakewood, California, Tommy Rowe, how about playing either Dizzy or the one called Everybody? Well, let's go for the first one, shall we? Actually, we'll go for the second one, the one called Everybody.

this week's me spoil that one. Roger Miller, Do Wackadoo. Before that was, of course, Tommy Rowe and Everybody Suggested by Marion Marietta in Lakewood in California. And I feel warm all over now. Great song. So many other songs by Tommy Rowe I'd love to play. I might actually play Jam Up and Jelly Tight and next week Keep It Out. Also, I'm going to play this one from Dinah Washington. Shall we play it? From her greatest hits album.

double-sided 45 from 1958 from Chuck Berry, playing from the turntable. It's got the old triangular centre in the middle, and it was the black London label, the old London label. On that side, you had Little Queenie. On the other side, you had Almost Grown. In fact, I'll keep that 45 out. Maybe even play it next week. Now we're going to say hi once again to Richard Ford. He's brought in touch with a couple of great songs this week. The second one, which I had actually completely forgotten about, comes from Freddie Cannon and was released in 1966. And this is it.

Freddie Cannon, a man who's really into doing things with radio, loved radio, recording some great jingles for stations all over the place, and disc jockeys like Arne Ginsberg got his own name in history, being recorded by Freddie Cannon. Great stuff. The song there suggested by, in fact, provided by Richard, by Freddie Cannon, called Come On, Come On, singing about radio stations. Now then, back on the turntable right now.

by Jimmy Clanton and his Rockets. Before that, who did we have? We had Del Shannon and his second single, the one called Hats Off to Larry. I was thinking about turning it over and playing Don't Gild the Lily Lily, but I have to save that for another week. It's Rock and Roll Saturday. If you want to get in touch with suggestions, you're always welcome to do so. Two ways of doing it, either by email to rockandrollsaturday, all one word, rockandrollsaturday@gmail.com, or via the Facebook page, which is Rock and Roll Saturday, rock apostrophe and apostrophe roll Saturday. And you leave comments there and suggestions for songs you'd like to hear in future weeks. Here's a great song from Jimmy Reed.

favorite singles from Brenda Lee. There's a B-side called That's All You Want to Do. Just checking to see what we've been playing on the list here. I always forget. We had Carl Perkins and Bopping the Blues, and before that we had Jimmy Reed and Big Boss Man. Ron Cole and Gerlach enjoyed that. It's always nice to know people are listening. I always think, is anybody actually listening tonight? And then I play something, people get in touch, say, I enjoyed that. That's great. Keep doing that. Ron Cole, well done. He said, Ron, the song from Jimmy Reed is one of the best ones from Jimmy Reed. I absolutely agree with that. It's a fabulous single. Who else have we had on the programme tonight? We haven't had Neil Sedaka yet.

0: 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I go ape.
1: So Dark on 1959, the sounding song. It came out in 1959. Didn't actually remember hearing it back then, but I did a couple of years later. That one called I Go Ape. Now then, songs which are definitely going to wake you up if you're dozing off. Probably this one from the turntable will do that.

back in the days of one tape recording technique, no multi-tracking. You just went in and you either got it right or you got it wrong, and the guy got it totally right on that. It was Arthur Smith and the Fabulous Guitar Boogie from 1950. I've seen before that. Who did we play before that? I think we had Neil Sedaka before that. And I Go Ape. Nice to play all these great songs. We had James Brown. That's what we had. James Brown from the Turntable, 1964. Papa's Got a Brand New Bag. Now, I did promise you a second one from Buddy Holly.

classic rock and roll song sung by Elvis Presley, the one called Lordy, Miss Claudie, and Buddy Holly before that, and Crying, Waiting, Hoping. Rock and Roll Saturday with about 10 minutes to go, and I'm going to have to keep some of these London 45s on one side for next week. No problem with that. Won't come to any harm. But I thought we'd play this final one for the night from the Coasters. I'm a-

piece of delayed echo in that song. Blues version recorded in the 50s, and we're getting it started off as a blues song back in the mid 40s. Couple of songs still to come. I should say that was Don and Bob, by the way, and Good Morning Little Schoolgirl. My folks

Conqueror and a track called Shotgun. That's it for this week. Hope you've enjoyed the last couple of hours. Back again with Rock and Roll Saturday, same time, same station next week. Gonna leave you with one from Duane Eddy tonight, which I haven't played before a long, long time. This is called Some Kind of Earthquake.

0: From Feature Story News in Washington, I'm Kate Fisher. Pope Leo XIV has been diagnosed with lung cancer after surgeons at Rome's Gemelli Hospital removed the lower lobe of his right lung. The Vatican said the 71-year-old pontiff regained consciousness normally and has been returned to his room, with all public engagements cancelled until the 20th of October. The Vatican has made no mention of further treatment, saying doctors described the removal as radical, meaning all suspect tissue was taken out. Nick Harper reports from Washington.
1: Doctors say Pope Leo was diagnosed with lung cancer during surgery, with doctors removing part of his lung, the lower lobe on his right lung. The Vatican confirmed the news after the surgery and added the diagnosis had been suspected ahead of his prearranged hospital visit. The operation lasted about 90 minutes, with the Pope in the operating room for roughly 3 hours. A Vatican statement noted that the surgery was successful and there were no complications.
0: Nearly 30 years after the killing of rap superstar Tupac Shakur, the man convicted of orchestrating his murder has been sentenced to 40 years to life in prison. Dwayne Davis, known as Keffi D, was sentenced in a Las Vegas court after a jury found him guilty of first-degree murder in August. Shakur was just 25 when he was shot in a drive-by attack in Las Vegas in September 1996. Prosecutors argued that Davis organised the shooting as an act of revenge following an earlier confrontation involving his nephew. The judge told Davis he could not take a man's life and simply walk away, saying the world had never forgotten Tupac. US House Speaker Mike Johnson has warned that the Pentagon's plan to live stream the execution of Fort Hood shooter Nidal Hassan could create a recruiting tool for terrorist groups, breaking with US President Donald Trump, who said he absolutely approves of the broadcast. The execution by military firing squad is scheduled for the 3rd of December, but a number of senior Republicans, including Vice President J.D. Vance, have distanced themselves from the decision. Child safety experts have also raised alarm that graphic footage could spread across social media and reach children's feeds. James Goodison has more from Washington.
2: J.D. Vance, the vice president, said he won't be watching it. The president has been very sort of coy about it and hasn't really been drawn on it since it was announced. But a lot of Republican senators have called it absolutely disgusting, and they've likened it to ISIS executions, which are filmed, which are distributed, which are used as forms of propaganda. We haven't reached the final sort of stage. There's a huge amount of legal steps to go through before this execution can take place anyway.
0: From bureaus worldwide, this is FSN.

came down on the train today, sat next to a lovely lady, we're having a nice little chat, you know. She said, have you got any pets? I said, yeah. I said, I've got a goldfish. She said, hobbies? I said, he likes swimming.

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1: Hello, welcome along to another hour of music from the 1970s with yours truly. As usual, a very diverse selection of songs. We will start this week with a band out on their own with one of a number of hits they had. This will be The Glitter Band and a song called Let's Get Together Again. Yeah, and remember all those great 70s tunes.

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0: two songs that kind of highlight the variety of music that there was around in the 1970s. The Glitter Band were first with Let's Get Together Again, followed by Heatwave and a song called Mind-Blowing Decisions.
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0: Today in 1978, the members of Aerosmith bailed 30 fans out of jail after they were arrested for smoking pot during an Aerosmith concert at Fort Wayne Coliseum. Well, that was very good of them. And it's hard to believe that this song was originally released in 1977.

0: Aerosmith from 1977, and Walk This Way before Run DMC got hold of it, and they were followed by Gordon Lightfoot and one of his British hits called Daylight Katie.
1: Here's a song you may have forgotten.

0: Oh, there he was and gone again. Never called me mother. We started off that pairing with Sonny, of Sue and Sonny fame. The go-to backing singers in the 1970s, those two girls. She was out on her own there with a hit called Doctor's Orders. And that was followed by Tony Christie and Avenues and Alleyways. Now the sloppy bit, more or less in the middle of the sounds of the 70s. And we'll start with Judy Collins.
1: The sloppy bit. Have you got your little pill?

0: The sloppy bits in Sounds of the 70s this week. Judy Collins was first with Send in the Clowns, and she was followed by Gary Benson and a one-hit wonder he had called Don't Throw It All Away.
1: Fancy that?
2: Yes, I'm afraid he does.
3: May I have the pleasure?
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0: Sylvester, and one or two big hits he had in the 1970s, You Make Me Feel Mighty Real.
1: Oh, it's all right. 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Isn't that right, Mr. Poopy Pants?

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0: CCS, who of course did the theme tune to Top of the Pops, their version of Whole Lot of Love was the theme tune to Top of the Pops for many, many years. That was Tap Turns on the Water, one of their other hits. Now, not a lot going on in the music business today in the 1970s, so we've got one of these.
1: They sold more than singles, the 1970s album track.
0: From an album released in 1979 called Secrets, this is Robert Palmer and a song called Can We Still Be Friends?

Robert Palmer, and Can We Still Be Friends? Now, this next song is, well, it's billed on the CD as a stereo version, but I'm pretty sure the hit version was stereo. I seem to remember going into Western Hearts in Portsmouth and buying a stereo copy, but anyway, have a listen to the start of this, because there's a bit extra on the front. See if you can identify the song before the single edit actually starts.

Obviously, the powers that be at Tamla Motown thought the original start of that wasn't suitable for a single, so they chopped it off. That was the Supremes and the full version of Stone Love. Thanks very much for keeping me company. Hope you can join me same time next week for another look back at music from the 1970s. And I'll leave you this week with the highest chart entry today in 1976, when ABBA were at number one with Dancing Queen, Pussycat from the Netherlands at number two with Mississippi, and The Real Thing at number three with Can't Get By Without You. The highest new entry came in at number 23. And it was those Tavares brothers and a song called Don't Take Away the Music.

0: From Feature Story News in Washington, I'm Kate Fisher. Pope Leo XIV has been diagnosed with lung cancer after surgeons at Rome's Gemelli Hospital removed the lower lobe of his right lung. The Vatican said the 71-year-old pontiff regained consciousness normally and has been returned to his room, with all public engagements cancelled until the 20th of October. The Vatican has made no mention of further treatment, saying doctors described the removal as radical, meaning all suspect tissue was taken out. Nick Harper reports from Washington.
1: Doctors say Pope Leo was diagnosed with lung cancer during surgery, with doctors removing part of his lung, the lower lobe on his right lung. The Vatican confirmed the news after the surgery and added the diagnosis had been suspected ahead of his prearranged hospital visit. The operation lasted about 90 minutes, with the Pope in the operating room for roughly 3 hours. A Vatican statement noted that the surgery was successful and there were no complications.
0: Nearly 30 years after the killing of rap superstar Tupac Shakur, the man convicted of orchestrating his murder has been sentenced to 40 years to life in prison. Dwayne Davis, known as Keffi D, was sentenced in a Las Vegas court after a jury found him guilty of first-degree murder in August. Shakur was just 25 when he was shot in a drive-by attack in Las Vegas in September 1996. Prosecutors argued that Davis organised the shooting as an act of revenge following an earlier confrontation involving his nephew. The judge told Davis he could not take a man's life and simply walk away, saying the world had never forgotten Tupac. US House Speaker Mike Johnson has warned that the Pentagon's plan to live stream the execution of Fort Hood shooter Nidal Hassan could create a recruiting tool for terrorist groups, breaking with US President Donald Trump, who said he absolutely approves of the broadcast. The execution by military firing squad is scheduled for the 3rd of December, but a number of senior Republicans, including Vice President J.D. Vance, have distanced themselves from the decision. Child safety experts have also raised alarm that graphic footage could spread across social media and reach children's feeds. James Goodison has more from Washington.
2: J.D. Vance, the vice president, said he won't be watching it. The president has been very sort of coy about it and hasn't really been drawn on it since it was announced. But a lot of Republican senators have called it absolutely disgusting, and they've likened it to ISIS executions, which are filmed, which are distributed, which are used as forms of propaganda. We haven't reached the final sort of stage. There's a huge amount of legal steps to go through before this execution can take place anyway.
0: From bureaus worldwide, this is FSN.

0: Oh, there's an electrician. Just what I want. What's the number? 01227 39. Ah! Missed it.
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Mm-hmm.

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0: From Feature Story News in Washington, I'm Kate Fisher. Pope Leo XIV has been diagnosed with lung cancer after surgeons at Rome's Gemelli Hospital removed the lower lobe of his right lung. The Vatican said the 71-year-old pontiff regained consciousness normally and has been returned to his room, with all public engagements cancelled until the 20th of October. The Vatican has made no mention of further treatment, saying doctors described the removal as radical, meaning all suspect tissue was taken out. Nick Harper reports from Washington.
1: Doctors say Pope Leo was diagnosed with lung cancer during surgery, with doctors removing part of his lung, the lower lobe on his right lung. The Vatican confirmed the news after the surgery and added the diagnosis had been suspected ahead of his prearranged hospital visit. The operation lasted about 90 minutes, with the Pope in the operating room for roughly 3 hours. A Vatican statement noted that the surgery was successful and there were no complications.
0: Nearly 30 years after the killing of rap superstar Tupac Shakur, the man convicted of orchestrating his murder has been sentenced to 40 years to life in prison. Dwayne Davis, known as Keffi D, was sentenced in a Las Vegas court after a jury found him guilty of first-degree murder in August. Shakur was just 25 when he was shot in a drive-by attack in Las Vegas in September 1996. Prosecutors argued that Davis organised the shooting as an act of revenge following an earlier confrontation involving his nephew. The judge told Davis he could not take a man's life and simply walk away, saying the world had never forgotten Tupac. US House Speaker Mike Johnson has warned that the Pentagon's plan to live stream the execution of Fort Hood shooter Nidal Hassan could create a recruiting tool for terrorist groups, breaking with US President Donald Trump, who said he absolutely approves of the broadcast. The execution by military firing squad is scheduled for the 3rd of December, but a number of senior Republicans, including Vice President J.D. Vance, have distanced themselves from the decision. Child safety experts have also raised alarm that graphic footage could spread across social media and reach children's feeds. James Goodison has more from Washington.
2: J.D. Vance, the vice president, said he won't be watching it. The president has been very sort of coy about it and hasn't really been drawn on it since it was announced. But a lot of Republican senators have called it absolutely disgusting, and they've likened it to ISIS executions, which are filmed, which are distributed, which are used as forms of propaganda. We haven't reached the final sort of stage. There's a huge amount of, legal steps to go through before this execution can take place anyway.
0: From bureaus worldwide, this is FSN.

0: Oh, there's an electrician. Just what I want. What's the number? 01227 39. Missed it.
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0: From Feature Story News in Washington, I'm Kate Fisher. Pope Leo XIV has been diagnosed with lung cancer after surgeons at Rome's Gemelli Hospital removed the lower lobe of his right lung. The Vatican said the 71-year-old pontiff regained consciousness normally and has been returned to his room, with all public engagements cancelled until the 20th of October. The Vatican has made no mention of further treatment, saying doctors described the removal as radical, meaning all suspect tissue was taken out. Nick Harper reports from Washington.
1: Doctors say Pope Leo was diagnosed with lung cancer during surgery, with doctors removing part of his lung, the lower lobe on his right lung. The Vatican confirmed the news after the surgery and added the diagnosis had been suspected ahead of his prearranged hospital visit. The operation lasted about 90 minutes, with the Pope in the operating room for roughly 3 hours. A Vatican statement noted that the surgery was successful and there were no complications.
0: Nearly 30 years after the killing of rap superstar Tupac Shakur, the man convicted of orchestrating his murder has been sentenced to 40 years to life in prison. Dwayne Davis, known as Keffi D, was sentenced in a Las Vegas court after a jury found him guilty of first-degree murder in August. Shakur was just 25 when he was shot in a drive-by attack in Las Vegas in September 1996. Prosecutors argued that Davis organised the shooting as an act of revenge following an earlier confrontation involving his nephew. The judge told Davis he could not take a man's life and simply walk away, saying the world had never forgotten Tupac. US House Speaker Mike Johnson has warned that the Pentagon's plan to live stream the execution of Fort Hood shooter Nidal Hassan could create a recruiting tool for terrorist groups, breaking with US President Donald Trump, who said he absolutely approves of the broadcast. The execution by military firing squad is scheduled for the 3rd of December, but a number of senior Republicans, including Vice President J.D. Vance, have distanced themselves from the decision. Child safety experts have also raised alarm that graphic footage could spread across social media and reach children's feeds. James Goodison has more from Washington.
2: J.D. Vance, the vice president, said he won't be watching it. The president has been very sort of coy about it and hasn't really been drawn on it since it was announced. But a lot of Republican senators have called it absolutely disgusting, and they've likened it to ISIS executions, which are filmed, which are distributed, which are used as forms of propaganda. We haven't reached the final sort of stage. There's a huge amount of legal steps to go through before this execution can take place anyway.
0: From bureaus worldwide, this is FSN.

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1: 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Oh, missed it.
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1: From Feature Story News in Hong Kong, I'm Laura Westbrook. Surgeons in Rome have confirmed that Pope Leo has lung cancer after an operation on Tuesday removed the lower lobe of his right lung. The Vatican says the procedure was successful and without complications. The American pontiff disclosed the discovery of a small nodule himself during his Sunday prayer. Andrea Carlo reports from Rome.
2: Indeed, Pope Leo was quite candid by papal standards when he openly spoke about this specific health issue. So I suppose the more details will become clearer with time. I'm not a medical expert here, but what I do know of early stage lung cancer is that if it's operated successfully, usually the prognosis is good. But at the moment, we don't know if it is as early stage as claimed, if it could have spread. The report itself claimed the procedure was successful and the Pope is resting and that he is well. That is all we know for now.
1: The man convicted of orchestrating the 1996 murder of rapper Tupac Shakur has been sentenced to at least 40 years in prison. A jury found former gang leader Dwayne Davis guilty in September of one count of murder with a deadly weapon for the rap superstar's death in a drive-by shooting in Las Vegas. Prosecutors argued that although Davis did not fire the gun himself, he was the ringleader of the group that committed the murder. Kate Fisher reports from Washington.
3: The judge told Davis he could not take a man's life and simply walk away, saying the world had never forgotten Tupac. Tupac's sister also addressed the court in emotional testimony, describing the devastating loss to their family and calling for the maximum sentence. Davis, who's spoken publicly about the killing in interviews and a memoir, maintained his innocence through this trial. His defense challenged all that evidence against him, and he's now indicated that he will appeal this guilty verdict.
1: A growing number of Republicans are voicing concern over the Pentagon's plan to livestream the execution by firing squad of Nedal Hassan, the ex-army major convicted of killing 13 people at Fort Hood in 2009. House Speaker Mike Johnson says it could create a recruiting tool for terrorist groups. The execution is scheduled for December. James Goodison reports from Washington.
4: J.D. Vance, the vice president, said he won't be watching it. The president has been very sort of coy about it and hasn't really been drawn on it since it was announced. But a lot of Republican senators have called it absolutely disgusting, and they've likened it to ISIS executions, which are filmed, which are distributed, which are used as forms of propaganda. So we'll see exactly what happens with that. Another thing as well is we haven't reached the final sort of stage. There's a huge amount of legal steps to go through before this execution can take place anyway. But we're 6 weeks away from supposedly the day that will be live streamed. We'll wait and see what happens.
1: From bureaus worldwide, this is FSN.

That's Bubble Puppy, Hot Smoke, and Sassafras. Is that how you say that? Sassafras? Sassafras, Sassafras. Good morning, welcome along to Wednesday the 14th of October here on The Big L. It's Simon until 8.

And that's the Specials with a cover of the Dandy Livingstone classic, A Message to You, Rudy. Well, once again, a very good morning. Welcome along. So it's Wednesday. Yesterday, it was really warm yesterday, 21 degrees in the afternoon. Felt a lot warmer in the sunshine. But it goes down to 7 degrees overnight, doesn't it? It's 7 degrees this morning. But there we are. It's nice to have it warm in the day. Don Williams next.

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Just because it's here today, it can be gone tomorrow. And that's one thing that you'll never in your life ever have to worry about me. If I'll ever change towards you, because, baby, I love you. 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

0: 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Just what I want. 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
1: Ah!
0: Missed it.
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Glenn Campbell's Rhinestone Cowboy here on the Big Al. Well, it's the middle of the week. A week today, at this time, I will be in Mallorca. Yeah, Tuesday night flight, about 11 o'clock next Tuesday. And we should be at our hotel by about 4 in the morning. Yeah, so this time next week, I'll be in Mallorca. So this weekend, we have Saturday Live. The following weekend, we don't, because I'll be away. On holidays. Holiday. Can't wait, to be honest. Worked my guts out for the last 12 weeks. So, you know, it'd be nice to have a break. You know, well-deserved break. Anyways, James Brown back in town. I feel good.

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1965 for the Seekers from the Big Al Fab 500. The carnival is over. Let's have a look at a quick look at the clock. 11 minutes to Sue.

That's Carly Simon, Nobody Does It Better. That's it from me. Back in the morning at 7 o'clock as usual. Susie is on the way here on Big Elm. Yeah, I've got time to squeeze one in. Time to squeeze one. Anyway, I'll see you tomorrow at 7 o'clock. Wherever you're up to, have a great Wednesday.

0: From Feature Story News in Hong Kong, I'm Laura Westbrook. Surgeons in Rome have confirmed that Pope Leo has lung cancer after an operation on Tuesday removed the lower lobe of his right lung. The Vatican says the procedure was successful and without complications. The American pontiff disclosed the discovery of a small nodule himself during his Sunday prayer. Andrea Carlo reports from Rome.
1: Indeed, Pope Leo was quite handed by papal standards when he openly spoke about this specific health issue. So I suppose the more details will become clearer with time. I'm not a medical expert here, but what I do know of early stage lung cancer is that if it's operated successfully, usually the prognosis is good. But at the moment, we don't know if it is as early stage as claimed, if it could have spread. The report itself claimed the procedure was successful and the Pope is resting and that he is well. That is all we know for now.
0: The man convicted of orchestrating the 1996 murder of rapper Tupac Shakur has been sentenced to at least 40 years in prison. A jury found former gang leader Dwayne Davis guilty in September of one count of murder with a deadly weapon for the rap superstar's death in a drive-by shooting in Las Vegas. Prosecutors argued that although Davis did not fire the gun himself, he was the ringleader of the group that committed the murder. Kate Fisher reports from Washington.
2: The judge told Davis he could not take a man's life and simply walk away, saying the world had never forgotten Tupac. Tupac's sister also addressed the court in emotional testimony, describing the devastating loss to their family and calling for the maximum sentence. Davis, who's spoken publicly about the killing in interviews and a memoir, maintained his innocence through this trial. His defense challenged all that evidence against him, and he's now indicated that he will appeal this guilty verdict.
0: A growing number of Republicans are voicing concern over the Pentagon's plan to livestream the execution by firing squad of Nedal Hassan, the ex-army major convicted of killing 13 people at Fort Hood in 2009. House Speaker Mike Johnson says it could create a recruiting tool for terrorist groups. The execution is scheduled for December. James Goodison reports from Washington.
3: J.D. Vance, the vice president, said he won't be watching it. The president has been very sort of coy about it and hasn't really been drawn on it since it was announced. But a lot of Republican senators have called it absolutely disgusting, and they've likened it to ISIS executions, which are filmed, which are distributed, which are used as forms of propaganda. So we'll see exactly what happens with that. Another thing as well is we haven't reached the final sort of stage. There's a huge amount of legal steps to go through before this execution can take place anyway. But we're 6 weeks away from supposedly the day that will be live streamed. We'll wait and see what happens.
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4: Roll up, roll up, bring your popcorn. Cheers, guys. Thanks very much, Simon.

Mornings to Eddie, Steve in Essex, on his way off to Lincoln today. That can't be football, surely. Birthday girl Carol, happy birthday. And Pez, he's awake. Are you?

0: bloke in the background loving you. Jim Bob, good morning to you. Mandy, it's okay. You don't have to whisper. Nobody else can hear. Anita as well, good morning. Can I just have a tiny little rant? Please, it's a Wednesday. It's only a little rant.
1: Just for starters.
0: I had to go clothes shopping yesterday because I have to go to this wedding Saturday week. I've got to go. Can't get out. And I thought, right, I'll just get, you're only going to wear this thing once, aren't you, really, at a wedding? Because once people have seen you in a dress, you can't really wear it for the next wedding. So I thought, right, I'll go to a well-known store. Let's just call them Skylark, shall we? Sounds like Skylark. Since when has XXS been a site? Really?
1: Just for starters.
0: XXS, XXS, XS, small, medium, large, extra large, double extra large, triple extra large. I gave up. I went to the charity shop over the road and got one in a size 12. I mean, really?
1: Just for starters.
0: 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For subtitles for artists.
1: Just for starters.
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0: Point for each song title, point for each artist. What are they? I hate shopping.
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0: 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I mean, ugh. Especially in winter. I can't do it. Can't do changing room.

0: 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Just what I want. What's their number? 01227 39. 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

0: say that for anyone stuck on the A376 Exmouth to Exeter Road this morning. Honestly, they've played a blinder. Exmouth Council have played an absolute blinder here. They've built a ring road, okay, because there's only one road out of Exmouth and it gets absolutely jammed up in rush hour and in the summer with the tourists. They've decided to build like a ring road around the north of the town, which joins up with the other road at a roundabout about 2 miles out of town. Good idea. Good idea. Housing estates both sides. The only trouble is they've built it at the wrong level.
1: Just for starters.
0: It's about a foot and a half higher than the other road, so now they've had to shut the main road out of Exeter to make them the same level. A 10% increase in the price of ice creams to cover that one next summer.
1: Just for starters.
0: Couldn't make it up.
2: Congratulations, you got 8 points.
0: Eddie, well done to you. 8 points. Anita is on 2 points. Also wants to say happy birthday to Carol. Stephen Essex is on the way now. He's off to football. 4 points for you. Carol is on 3 points. Linda and LGC is on 2. Mike Smith doing well on 6. Jim Bob, 6 points. $25 down already.
1: Just for starters.
0: Please can I play for Carol, says Mandy. Now, unless it's Paradise Hawaiian style, I think it might be this one you mean.

0: listeners, you'll be pleased to know that Nelson, my pet baby seagull, he is back living with us. We had to put him in care for a little while we were moving around, but he's back here now. He seems to have hung it out with a bad crowd, though.
1: Congratulations, you got 8 points.
0: Quite chaotic here in the afternoon. Tony in the Netherlands and Jim Bob as well.
1: Congratulations, you got 8 points.
0: Well done, you've got your 8 points. Let's do some clues. Two 60s and two 70s. Number one, 63, a girl group named after a very sheer fabric. Singing about a very decent 24 hours.
2: Just for starters.
0: They weren't clothes shopping at Skylark then.
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0: Number two, 65, a group of feathered friends is the name of the group. Title, well, logic tells you something must be right.
2: Just for starters.
0: The what?
4: Susie's birthday boy, double spin.
0: Cliff Richard is 86 today. He's still a bachelor boy. Gee whiz, he's loaded with dynamite, but he constantly gives us joy.

0: Happy birthday, Sir Cliffy. 86 today, 39 down.
1: Congratulations, you got 8 points.
0: Mike Smith, well done to you. Anita and Steve in Essex. Steve will be sticking on 4. He's off to football. He's on a train now. 4 points each. Carol is on 5. Linda in LGC is on 2. Tony Ting is on 4. Chris in Liverpool, good morning, 5 points. Number 3 from 71. A lucky or wealthy Birmingham group.
2: Just for starters.
0: They sense umbrellas will be required soon. Not today.

0: 1959 for Barrett Strong Money. That's What I Was. What you need if you have a day in Exeter, I'll tell you.
1: Just for starters.
0: Cheap, there's not much change. Number four from 74. This group's name asks you what their name is.
1: Just for starters.
0: They're asking for a round of applause for an American DJ. Five down.
1: Just for starters.
0: Now, as we know, it is Carol's 80th. She's a proud octogenarian today. Had a phone call on Monday, first of all. Carol, I'm intrigued. Who is this?
2: Hi. Could you play a request for Carol Gardner on Wednesday morning? It's her 80th birthday, and she always listens to your show. Could you play the song, The Love I Saw You In... The Love I Saw In You Was Just a Mirage by Smokey Robinson. And this is from all her family, wishing her a happy 80th birthday on Wednesday. Thank you.
0: And then this morning...
3: Hello, I'm ringing to put in a request for my aunt. It's her 80th birthday. She's a very avid listener, a bit number one fan of yours. Her name's Carol Gardner. She's 80 today. If you could wish her happy 80th from all of her family. The song she likes is The Love I Saw In You Was Just a Mirage by Smokey Robinson. Thank you very much. Bye-bye.
0: Better play it, didn't I? Happy birthday, Carol.

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Welcome to Unique, Newmarket's most unique nightlife experience. We're turning up the heat every Friday and Saturday with two cocktails for just £10 and a chilled outdoor drinks area to vibe under the stars. 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Got something to celebrate? 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

0: Stevie Wonder in Italian this morning. 53. That we can find them. We find anything here.
1: Congratulations, you got 8 points.
0: Tony Ting, yes, well done to you. 5 minutes is all you got left. Anita's on 6. Stephen Essex is on a train. Carol's on 6. Linda in LGC moves up to 4. Chris in Liverpool is on 7. No Beatles, no Neil Christian. We're all right with number 1. It's just the other ones. Number 2, 65, A Group of Feathered Friends is the name of the group. Logic tells you something must be right.
2: Just for starters.
0: Number 3 from 71, A Lucky or Wealthy Birmingham Group. Sensing umbrellas are going to be required soon. And number 4, 74, this group's name asks what their name is. They won a round of applause for American DJ Jack.
2: Just for starters.
0: What is it? Yeah, I know this one. This is the Everly Brothers, but that's not that one.

0: 66, Paul and Barry Wright. Which one was the most popular? Which one was the most popular amongst the girls?
1: Just for starters.
0: Which one was the George Michael and which one was the Andrew Ridgeley? Stephen Essex, sorry, I didn't realise you were driving. I thought you might be on a train, so I thought I'd hold over your hidden gem until tomorrow so that you could enjoy it properly.
2: Congratulations, you got 8 points.
0: I didn't forget, I just intentionally, I'll leave it. Eddie and Tony in the Netherlands and Jim Bob, Mike Smith and Tony Ting.
2: Congratulations, you got 8 points.
0: Sorted them all out this morning. Anita finished on 6.5, unless this last message is from you. If it changes the score, I'll let you know. Stephen Essex behind the wheel now, 4 points. Carol finished on 6. Linda in OGC on 4. Chris in Liverpool on 7. They were Chiffons, One Fine Day, The Birds, It Won't Be Wrong, Fortunes, Here Comes That Rainy Day Feeling, Guess Who, Clap for the Wolfman.
1: Just for starters.
0: Can I play? Yes, I can. A B-side, I'm told, but it's a good one.

65 for the birds, it won't be wrong. Good morning, if you just joined us, coming up to 2 minutes past nine, the midget keeping you company this Wednesday morning is the 14th of October 2026. It's also our Carol's birthday. Happy birthday.

0: my way, it was dark at night. He would shine as bright as light when I was trying to get to you.
1: Carol's birthday present to herself, and why not? And of course, the Elvis Hour tonight with Stevie's cardboard cutout is going to be good at 9 o'clock tonight. 9:10 this Wednesday morning, the 14th of October. Do you want to win a gold star?
2: Eddie's Poetic Poser.
1: If so, Eddie's Poetic Poser is the way to do it. All you need to do is guess the song. Guess the title of the song that Eddie's writing about in the poem. It goes as follows. In Tennessee is where you go. The speed limit is pretty low. In this town, you drive real slow. No whiskey anywhere on show. What song is Eddie writing about? All I'll tell you is it's from female-ish. She's the one that does the singing anyway. Female artist, 1973. In Tennessee is where you go. The speed limit is pretty slow. In this town, you drive real slow. No whiskey anywhere on show. If you want to win that gold star,
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1: You got 5 minutes.

0: 72. I suppose the modern equivalent of that would be, if ever you need me, WhatsApp me. But it wouldn't sound quite the same, would it? WhatsApp me at the end. 17 and a half down Wednesday morning, 14th of October. Did you win a gold star?
1: Eddie's Poetic Poser.
0: Which is still going on in the background. In Tennessee is where you go. The speed limit is pretty low. In this town, you drive real slow. No whiskey anywhere on shows. Some gold stars. Belinda in LGC, Chris in Liverpool, Jim Bob and Pez. It was Nutbush City Limits.

0: strut around the kitchen, really, don't you? 20 and a half down. Answer to this week's Poetic Poser, Nutbush City Limits. So Eddie, your bacon butty break is tomorrow.
1: Susie's instrumental in the middle.
0: All being well. Artist and song title is what we need. First in with the correct artist and the correct song title can have that coveted imaginary gold medal, not to mention ownership of the Treasure Jello jersey through till this time tomorrow morning.
1: Susie's instrumental in the middle.
0: Off and running. This is a tricky one. In three, in two, in one, let's go.
1: Ooh. Susie's instrumental in the middle.
0: Have I ever played it?
1: Susie's instrumental in the middle.
0: Sure, I have.
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1: Susie's instrumental in the middle.
0: Clues is along the way. Answers before the cardboard cutout at 5 to 10. More foreign language songs, please, says Linda in LGC. OK, how about Jimmy Mack in Spanish?

0: more power. Freak out.
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0: 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I don't think so. The Beach Boys from 86, trying to get down with the kids.
1: Susie's instrumental in the middle.
0: Don't know it works at all, really. Carol, you got the right group, but you've gone for the wrong song.
1: Susie's instrumental in the middle.
0: Clues will help. Medals are gone. Where are they going? The gold medal. He knew it instantly. Eddie, well done. Gold medal on its way. Jim Bob close behind with a silver. Stephen in Castle by them. Good morning. Bronze medal for you. Mandy and Brian, they know it. Plastic medal.
1: Susie's instrumental in the middle.
0: Linda in LGC. Anita and Pez also in the know. A Merseybeat group. Please, please me and get this right. From me to you, I worked 8 days a week to do this. That help.
1: Susie's instrumental in the middle.
0: Carl Perkins version from 1956, 70 years ago.

0: need to play more from the Fleetwood Sun already. 1960, Magic Star. It's called Eddie. Thanks for your message. I think it was Steve's. Poor old Steve is 200 miles away, remoting in to try and sort out a computer. Fingers crossed it holds till Friday.
1: Susie's Alphabetti Spaghetti.
0: If it does, we'll be doing this. The letter F, F for Freddie, but we're looking for songs with fly or flying in the title. We're not going to accept flu or float. No, there's no such word as float. Fly or flying, no restrictions on years. The ones that you really want to hear, because I'm not going to be here Monday and Tuesday, not in person, so I need to get through it really on Friday. Songs with fly or flying in the title for Alphabetti Spaghetti. What are your favourites?
1: Susie's Instrumental in the Middle.
0: What are the top three gonna be?
1: Susie's Instrumental in the Middle.
0: Merseybeat Group, please, please me and get this right. From me to you, I worked 8 days a week to do this competition. A B-side from 1964. I'll feel fine if you know it.
1: Susie's Instrumental in the Middle.
0: The title, they're identifying a lady's gender. Easy in those days.
1: Susie's Instrumental in the Middle.
0: Foreign language songs, please, can I play? Yes, I can. It's a

0: Greyhound was the name of the group. Do you remember Greyhound Racing? I used to go Greyhound Racing with my dad after school as a kid. It's brilliant for working out mental arithmetic. Hardly any tracks around these days, is there?
1: Susie's Alphabetti Spaghetti.
0: So I think they've banned it in Ireland. Quick recap, she says, picking up the wrong bit of paper. Alphabetti Spaghetti, the letter F has come out of the tin. Songs with fly or flying, the word fly or flying in the title. Unlike last week, there's no restriction on year, but obviously we are sort of 50s to late 80s, so anything that later than that, sort of keep the numbers down a little bit or else I'll end up on Big L too. Songs with fly or flying in the title.
1: Susie's instrumental in the middle.
0: What do you think number one's going to be? Chris in Liverpool and Carol and Mike Smith know it.
1: Susie's instrumental in the middle.
0: Fab Merseybeat group, a B-side from 64, identifying a lady's gender. Jim Bob, you're on the shortlist. Doesn't want wages, he'll do it for free, he says.
1: Susie's instrumental in the middle.
0: Up the volume a little bit. Wanda Jackson's version.

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0: original. Yes, the original Bay City Rollers pre-Les McKeown, 1972. Former Hidden Gem, Manana.
1: Susie's Instrumental in the Middle.
0: Graham in South Wales. Yeah, you're true, actually. Charity shops, he says they got so expensive. They are more expensive than buying new in Skylark. T-shirts in a charity shop now are anything up to £6 or £7. 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
1: Susie's Instrumental in the Middle.
0: Big business now. Well done to Eddie and to Jim Bob, Stephen in Castleby, the Mandy and Brian, Linda in LGC, Anita and Pears, Chris in Liverpool, Mike Smith, birthday girl Carol. Enjoy the rest of your day. She's got Hank Marvin going around later. It was the Fabs.
1: Susie's Instrumental in the Middle.
0: AKA the Beatles, the B-side of I Feel Fine. It's called She's a Woman. Thanks for your company. Thanks for your messages. Have a great day. I'll see you tomorrow. Ta-ra.

0: From Feature Story News in Hong Kong, I'm Laura Westbrook. Surgeons in Rome have confirmed that Pope Leo has lung cancer after an operation on Tuesday removed the lower lobe of his right lung. The Vatican says the procedure was successful and without complications. The American pontiff disclosed the discovery of a small nodule himself during his Sunday prayer. Andrea Carlo reports from Rome.
1: Indeed, Pope Leo was quite handed by papal standards when he openly spoke about this specific health issue. So I suppose the more details will become clearer with time. I'm not a medical expert here, but what I do know of early stage lung cancer is that if it's operated successfully, usually the prognosis is good. But at the moment, we don't know if it is as early stage as claimed, if it could have spread. The report itself claimed the procedure was successful and the Pope is resting and that he is well. That is all we know for now.
0: The man convicted of orchestrating the 1996 murder of rapper Tupac Shakur has been sentenced to at least 40 years in prison. A jury found former gang leader Dwayne Davis guilty in September of one count of murder with a deadly weapon for the rap superstar's death in a drive-by shooting in Las Vegas. Prosecutors argued that although Davis did not fire the gun himself, he was the ringleader of the group that committed the murder. Kate Fisher reports from Washington.
2: The judge told Davis he could not take a man's life and simply walk away, saying the world had never forgotten Tupac. Tupac's sister also addressed the court in emotional testimony, describing the devastating loss to their family and calling for the maximum sentence. Davis, who's spoken publicly about the killing in interviews and a memoir, maintained his innocence through this trial. His defense challenged all that evidence against him, and he's now indicated that he will appeal this guilty verdict.
0: A growing number of Republicans are voicing concern over the Pentagon's plan to livestream the execution by firing squad of Nedal Hassan, the ex-army major convicted of killing 13 people at Fort Hood in 2009. House Speaker Mike Johnson says it could create a recruiting tool for terrorist groups. The execution is scheduled for December. James Goodison reports from Washington.
3: J.D. Vance, the vice president, said he won't be watching it. The president has been very sort of coy about it and hasn't really been drawn on it since it was announced. But a lot of Republican senators have called it absolutely disgusting, and they've likened it to ISIS executions, which are filmed, which are distributed, which are used as forms of propaganda. So we'll see exactly what happens with that. Another thing as well is we haven't reached the final sort of stage. There's a huge amount of, legal steps to go through before this execution can take place anyway. But we're 6 weeks away from supposedly the day that will be live streamed. We'll wait and see what happens.
0: From bureaus worldwide, this is FSN.
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Good morning to you. Still away, but still some great music on Big L1. I've got this sorted out. 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

classic from Buddy Holly and the Cobbit. Buddy Holly. But this, it sounds like I've got the American accent. I got it. But jeepers, there'd be Buddy Holly in the song called Maybe Baby from 1957.

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Abracadabra. In other words, Father, Son, and Holy Ghost. That's what Abracadabra stands for. Father, Son, and Holy Ghost. Yep, see, we've learned something today. I know I've told you that before, but I thought I'd tell you again. 82, Abracadabra. From 79, going back 3 years, it is Cards from Gary Numan. Remember him?

classic from her, Only Wants to Be With You, and now the song all about the man whose eyes are alight. Yes, it's the Eyes Are Alight song. Get up.

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1: From Feature Story News in Hong Kong, I'm Laura Westbrook. Surgeons in Rome have confirmed that Pope Leo has lung cancer after an operation on Tuesday removed the lower lobe of his right lung. The Vatican says the procedure was successful and without complications. The American pontiff disclosed the discovery of a small nodule himself during his Sunday prayer. Andrea Carlo reports from Rome.
2: Indeed, Pope Leo was quite candid by papal standards when he openly spoke about this specific health issue. So I suppose the more details will become clearer with time. I'm not a medical expert here, but what I do know of early stage lung cancer is that if it's operated successfully, usually the prognosis is good. But at the moment, we don't know if it is as early stage as claimed, if it could have spread. The report itself claimed the procedure was successful and the Pope is resting and that he is well. That is all we know for now.
1: The man convicted of orchestrating the 1996 murder of rapper Tupac Shakur has been sentenced to at least 40 years in prison. A jury found former gang leader Dwayne Davis guilty in September of one count of murder with a deadly weapon for the rap superstar's death in a drive-by shooting in Las Vegas. Prosecutors argued that although Davis did not fire the gun himself, he was the ringleader of the group that committed the murder. Kate Fisher reports from Washington.
3: The judge told Davis he could not take a man's life and simply walk away, saying the world had never forgotten Tupac. Tupac's sister also addressed the court in emotional testimony, describing the devastating loss to their family and calling for the maximum sentence. Davis, who's spoken publicly about the killing in interviews and a memoir, maintained his innocence through this trial. His defense challenged all that evidence against him, and he's now indicated that he will appeal this guilty verdict.
1: A growing number of Republicans are voicing concern over the Pentagon's plan to livestream the execution by firing squad of Nedal Hassan, the ex-army major convicted of killing 13 people at Fort Hood in 2009. House Speaker Mike Johnson says it could create a recruiting tool for terrorist groups. The execution is scheduled for December. James Goodison reports from Washington.
4: J.D. Vance, the vice president, said he won't be watching it. The president has been very sort of coy about it and hasn't really been drawn on it since it was announced. But a lot of Republican senators have called it absolutely disgusting, and they've likened it to ISIS executions, which are filmed, which are distributed, which are used as forms of propaganda. So we'll see exactly what happens with that. Another thing as well is we haven't reached the final sort of stage. There's a huge amount of legal steps to go through before this execution can take place anyway. But we're 6 weeks away from supposedly the day that will be live streamed. We'll wait and see what happens.
1: From Bureaus Worldwide, this is FSN.
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No doubt about it. 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No doubt about it. Yes, I'm still a recorded person. But I will be back next week. You're supposed to go hooray.

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1: Incidentally, that's not Fort Knox. It's a film set here, Goldfinger, in Buckinghamshire, Pinewood. I'm not James Bond. He's a fictitious character, as so many are in Fleming's books. Excepting one, a Geoffrey Boothroyd, a Scotsman who lives in Glasgow, whose hobby is guns. After reading From Russia with Love, he was so convinced that Bond was using the least efficient equipment that he contacted Fleming and convinced Fleming of this. Now, this is the gun Boothroyd objected to. The real Boothroyd, that is. Bond's favorite Beretta, which is almost legendary now.
2: I didn't think Bond was going to last very long if he used a 2.5 Beretta pistol. But when, some considerable time ago, we had a conversation and also correspondence with Ian Fleming, he decided to use in the book, and of course it's gone into the pictures as well about Bond, the Volta PPK.

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6: Well, it's one for the money.

It's those Blue Space Shoes from 1956. 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Well, that's good, because here comes a song about the diamond head.

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I didn't realise that. Yes, we do this here on Big L. We play some of the songs that maybe you haven't heard of before, but are still absolutely fab.

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The thing is, you see, people used to record songs and other people used to record the same song, right? And you can buy whatever version you wanted. Sometimes four came out at once. But now you only get one person singing one song. But that's just the way it is. Okay, question. Is it a hit or a miss?

0: The American pontiff disclosed the discovery of a small nodule himself during his Sunday prayer. Andrea Carlo reports from Rome.
1: Indeed, Pope Leo was quite candid by papal standards when he openly spoke about this specific health issue. So I suppose the more details will become clearer with time. I'm not a medical expert here, but what I do know of early stage lung cancer is that if it's operated successfully, usually the prognosis is good. But at the moment, we don't know if it is as early stage as claimed, if it could have spread. The report itself claimed the procedure was successful and the Pope is resting and that he is well. That is all we know for now.
0: The man convicted of orchestrating the 1996 murder of rapper Tupac Shakur has been sentenced to at least 40 years in prison. A jury found former gang leader Dwayne Davis guilty in September of one count of murder with a deadly weapon for the rap superstar's death in a drive-by shooting in Las Vegas. Prosecutors argued that although Davis did not fire the gun himself, he was the ringleader of the group that committed the murder. Kate Fisher reports from Washington.
2: The judge told Davis he could not take a man's life and simply walk away, saying the world had never forgotten Tupac. Tupac's sister also addressed the court in emotional testimony, describing the devastating loss to their family and calling for the maximum sentence. Davis, who's spoken publicly about the killing in interviews and a memoir, maintained his innocence through this trial. His defense challenged all that evidence against him, and he's now indicated that he will appeal this guilty verdict.
0: A growing number of Republicans are voicing concern over the Pentagon's plan to livestream the execution by firing squad of Nedal Hassan, the ex-army major convicted of killing 13 people at Fort Hood in 2009. House Speaker Mike Johnson says it could create a recruiting tool for terrorist groups. The execution is scheduled for December. James Goodison reports from Washington.
3: J.D. Vance, the vice president, said he won't be watching it. The president has been very sort of coy about it and hasn't really been drawn on it since it was announced. But a lot of Republican senators have called it absolutely disgusting, and they've likened it to ISIS executions, which are filmed, which are distributed, which are used as forms of propaganda. So we'll see exactly what happens with that. Another thing as well is we haven't reached the final sort of stage. There's a huge amount of legal steps to go through before this execution can take place anyway. But we're 6 weeks away from supposedly the day that will be live streamed. We'll wait and see what happens.
0: From bureaus worldwide, this is FSN.

Hi, everybody. It's Danny Van Dam. Join me for the Lunchtime Shuffle from Monday to Friday between 12 and 2. That's between 1 and 3 Central European Time on Big L International. A couple of hours of great music, and also we play our 3-in-1 competition. 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

0: good afternoon. Thanks to Steve, the Yardbirds, and for your love on Big L International. 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Beautiful day of air, blue skies, sunny shining, temperatures up to 20 centigrade today. 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
0: And here's The Who from 1966 and Substitute. Welcome to the show.

0: The Who and Substitute. Good afternoon, John and Tom and Lima, Nico in Antwerp, Sylvia in Amsterdam, Patricia Lukic in Munich, and Sylvia in Amsterdam. Anita in Epsom and Charmaine in South Africa in George. Also to Katerina in Menden and John Hatch in Crawley in Lancashire. Lyric line for today goes like this: if you don't watch out, he'll stick to you. To you, what kind of fool are you? What's this song? Who sings it? 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So if you don't watch out, he'll stick to you. To you, what kind of fool are you? What's the song? Who sings it?
1: Big Gal.
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0: It's the Doobie Brothers, and Without You.

Doobie Brothers and Without You. Good afternoon, Tony Ting and Harrow in Middlesex. Also, good afternoon to Pete in Coventry. Yes, I will play a summer song a bit later on. It's pouring with rain in Coventry. Over here, full blast sunshine. Also, good afternoon, Peter Halbersmaai, Snake in the Netherlands, where it's sunny and 16 centigrade. I've got the Rolling Stones on the way for you, and it's all over now.

Rolling Stones, and it's all over now. Good afternoon, Howard in Laten. And hello to Anita in Epsom. Birthday is on the 14th of October. We've got Cliff Richard, Richard Carpenters, from the Carpenters, Margriet Essers, from Dutch band Lucifer, Justin Hayward from the Moody Blues, Billy Harrison from Dem, and Colin Hutchinson from White Snake. Here's the Carpenters.

Carpenters and Goodbye to Love on Big Al International. On the way is Summer Sun for Pete in Coventry by Nat King Cole, Those Lazy, Hazy, Crazy Days of Summer. Then we'll cheer you up. But first, we got some messages.

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0: Nat King Cole on Big O. Hey, John and Couple, good afternoon to you. What were the songs you wanted to hear? The message was a little bit unclear. Let me know again.

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Always playing the very best music from the 50s, 60s, 70s and 80s, and only the big hits, also other ones, and also album tracks is all here for you. Take Baby Cortez and Rinky Dink. On the way, Wayne Fontana. And goodbye, Bluebird.

Wayne Fontanine, Goodbye Bluebird, requested by John in Coppell. John, I haven't got the one by the Guess Who you asked me for. I'll do another one by them. How about No Time?

Guess Who in no time. Some romances came into the competition. We are playing Lyric Line competition. We are looking for a 60 song by a British band. If you don't watch out, we'll stick to you. What kind of fool are you? We're not looking for the Rolling Stones, not for the Spencer Davis Group, and not for the Tremolos. If you think you know the answer to this one, email to studio@miguelradio.co.uk. Or you can call me on 012-558-8113. Two in a row a bit later on in the show by Johnny Pillotson, or two by Matt Monroe. Your choice. Some Dutch bands now. Here's Brainbox in Dark Rose. Also on the way, the Margriet Eshuis band, and I Can See the Sun in Ladies.

imagine it as a Lucifer. I Can See the Sun in Late December, and before that, Brain Box and Dark Rose on Big Al International. On the way, Van Morrison and Dem. Queen of the Slipstream after some messages.

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0: Julian Van Morrison and Dan McQueen of the Slipstream. 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Manfred Mann and the Mighty Queen on the way for you, taking us to the top of the hour.
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0: Man, 1968, Mighty Quinn. 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

absolutely love this track. The Moody Blues on the album The Seven Sojourns from 1972, and You and Me. This is the Lifestyle Shuffle Show on Big L International. 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Still playing our competition, that's the Lyric Line competition. We are looking for a 60 song by a British band. If you don't watch out, it stick to you, to you. What kind of fool are you? What's this song who sings it? Also two in a row a bit later on in the show by Johnny Tillotson, or two by Matt Monroe, your choice. Here's Whitesnake. And Give Me All Your Love.

Ted Fire. Love of Life, last chance to take part of the competition, Lyric Line competition, British band, 60s song. If you don't watch out, he'll stick to you, what kind of fool are you? We're not looking for the Small Faces, not for the Spencer Davis Group, not from the Tremolos, and not for the Rolling Stones. Was the song who sings it, studio@bigalradio.co.uk, calls 0125588113. These are Kayak. This one's called Waiting.

Kayak from their album Back to Shore. And a song called Waiting. Thanks, guys. Right, we are closing down the competition, the Lyric Line competition. If you don't watch out, he'll stick to you. What kind of fool are you? We were looking for the Cream in Strange Brew. Correct answers: Jean, Tom and Linda, Nico in Antwerp, Sylvia in Amsterdam, got it right. Also Katharina and Menon and Leo in Austin, Tony Ting in Harrow in Middlesex, and Nita in Epsom and Julie in Colchester. Let's listen to the song.

0: Eric Clapton, Jack Bruce and Ginger Baker, the Cream from the album This Really Gears from 1967, and Strange Brew. 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

0: So was here Dos Was Resources that came out. 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We did play Taste and Rory Gallagher. Now what's going on? Gordon Lightfoot, If You Could Read My Mind, and just now Carole King and It's Too Late. On the way, Kim Wilde. That's after this.
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darling, don't be so cross. Just because Richet's been thinking of me. You wouldn't like me so much if my hair wasn't so beautiful. And I do owe that to Richet. So you needn't be jealous you found Ring, Hyde Park, 3368, in that silly diary of mine. 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Darling, I do love you. Dial the number, please. Hyde Park, 3368.

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came wild and you came. So Romance just came in. The year competition already. We were looking for not 1971 and not 1972. Taste, what's going on? It's too late. Carol King, Gordon Lightfoot, and if you could read my mind. 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Time for the Beatles on this day in 1968. The Beatles White Album is completed. Let's do a track from the album.

0: Beatles from the White Album and Sexy Sadie. In the meantime, two in a row, won by Matt Monroe against Johnny Tillotson. John and Nico in Antwerp, Leo in Ostend and Katerina in Mainen voted for Johnny Tillotson, while Sylvia in Amsterdam, Harry in London, Charmaine in Georgia in South Africa, Maria in Antwerp, Howard in Loudon, and Nita in Epsom and Julie in Colchester voted two by Matt Monroe.
1: Two in a row.

0: This Day in History. What happened on the 14th of October? Quite a few things. 1969, the United Kingdom introduces the 50 pence coin, replacing the 10 shilling note in anticipation of currency of decimalisation in 1971. 1971, John and Yoko appear on the Dick Cavett Show. 1963, the term Beatlemania is used by the British press to describe the scene at the previous night's performances by the Beatles on the TV show Val Parnell's Sunday Night at the London Palladium. 1957, Elvis Presley releases Jailhouse Rock. 1964, the first test transmissions of color TV are made by Philips at Eindhoven in the Netherlands. 1968, the most expensive car of all times is being sold in the United States. It was a Lincoln Continental Executive. It did cost $500,000 and the car was bought by the American Secret Service. 1066, the Battle of Hastings took place. It was the last time Britain was invaded. In 1957, the Everly Brothers were at number one on the charts with Wake Up, Little Susie.
1: Live from the Big L Studio in Antwerp, this is Danny Van Dam.

Clifford E. Ward in Home Thoughts from Abroad. Let's do a French song, Michel Polnareff, Love Me, Please Love Me. 6 minutes to 2 on Begal, 6 to 3 in Central Europe.

me, please love me, Michel Polnareff. Nearly the end of the show. Hope you did enjoy the music the past 2 hours here on Wonderful Miguel International. There's another lunchtime shuffle show tomorrow afternoon between 12 and 2. That's between 1 and 3 Central European time. The year we're looking for today was 1970. Correct answers from Alan Patcham in North London, from Howard in Loughton, Julie in Colchester, Katerina in Menden, Sylvia in Amsterdam, Leo in Ostend, John and Tom and Linda and Nico in Antwerp, from Eddie in Hessen and Bennett, and also from Henk in Rotterdam. Good afternoon to you. So thanks for the emails, for taking part of the competitions and for listening to the show. Love and peace to all of you. I'll see you tomorrow for another show. Final one for now, the Alan Price at Simon Smith and the Amazing Dancing Bear.

0: House Speaker Mike Johnson says it could create a recruiting tool for terrorist groups. The execution is scheduled for December. James Goodison reports from Washington.
1: J.D. Vance, the vice president, said he won't be watching it. The president has been very sort of coy about it and hasn't really been drawn on it since it was announced. But a lot of Republican senators have called it absolutely disgusting, and they've likened it to ISIS executions, which are filmed, which are distributed, which are used as forms of propaganda. So we'll see exactly what happens with that. Another thing as well is we haven't reached the final sort of stage. There's a huge amount of legal steps to go through before this execution can take place anyway. But we're 6 weeks away from supposedly the day that will be live streamed. We'll wait and see what happens.
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1: Oh, a plumber's van. Ah, just what I need. What's the number? 01273 84. Oh, missed it.
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0: From Feature Story News in London, I'm Simon Gaitan. The trial of a Ukrainian man accused of blowing up the Nord Stream gas pipeline in 2022 has begun in Germany. The explosions cut off the largest source of Russian natural gas to Western Europe in what's considered one of the biggest acts of sabotage in Europe since the Second World War. Defense lawyers of the former Ukrainian army officer on trial in Hamburg have called for the charges to be dismissed. Ukrainian President Volodymyr Zelensky is meeting British Prime Minister Andy Burnham in London on Wednesday, with the UK announcing new air defence missiles and fresh sanctions against Russia. The visit comes after deadly overnight Russian strikes on Ukraine left over 600,000 people without power. At least 6 people were killed in the 3rd consecutive night of such attacks. Zelensky expressed outrage at Russia's continuing attacks on Ukraine's power grid and oil and gas facilities, despite US President Trump's announced energy ceasefire. Reporter Stuart Smith says while Ukraine says it has stopped targeting Russian energy infrastructure, Moscow has shown no sign of doing the same.
1: President Zelensky says for the past 2 days, Ukraine has refrained from hitting any energy infrastructure in Russia or oil refineries. That doesn't seem to have been reciprocated by Russia, with the foreign minister there saying, "I don't think he, President Zelensky, deserves a break. I don't think that we will buy assurances and promises again." But it's one thing the UK is trying to get to happen, an energy ceasefire that might help Ukraine survive another tough winter.
0: The Vatican says Pope Leo has undergone successful surgery following a lung cancer diagnosis. Specialists will analyse the lung tissue to learn more about the pontiff's risk and whether he needs any further treatment. The Pope will now spend a week without official audiences to rest and recover. The independent football regulator says English football is richer than ever, but most clubs are financially unstable. A new report examining the state of the game says despite football in the country generating £9 billion in revenue last season, 94% of clubs in the top 5 divisions were loss-making. Chair of the regulator, David Cogan, says the situation is perilous for some teams.
2: 32 clubs are trading with less than 30 days cash cover, and they're therefore dependent on their owners. And if their owners don't pay or they get hit by a bus or for whatever reason, those clubs are in great peril. So where we have money coming in now and the sun is shining, what we as a regulator are there to do is take some steps to ensure that we are dealing with the financial structural problems in football and dealing with it now before the sun stops shining. And actually the rich are not just the Premier League in general, it's actually the top 6 of the Premier League. All the figures we've got in this report show that the gap between the top 6, they're drawing away from the rest of the Premier League. So what you've now got in the 4 divisions and indeed the 5th division of the National League are a series of cliff edges that are getting steeper and steeper and steeper. And what we need to do here is make sure they don't affect competitiveness and at the same time keep the pyramid robust.
0: From bureaus worldwide, this is FS.

Well, a very good afternoon to you. This is Big L International. 5 minutes past the hour of 3 o'clock. It's from Rocky Ross, just doing a test. Neil Diamond there for Reverend Blue Jeans on Big L International. This is sweet. We're going back to the 70s with Coco on the Big L.

0: From Feature Story News in London, I'm Simon Gaitan. The trial of a Ukrainian man accused of blowing up the Nord Stream gas pipeline in 2022 has begun in Germany. The explosions cut off the largest source of Russian natural gas to Western Europe in what's considered one of the biggest acts of sabotage in Europe since the Second World War. Defense lawyers of the former Ukrainian army officer on trial in Hamburg have called for the charges to be dismissed. Ukrainian President Volodymyr Zelensky is meeting British Prime Minister Andy Burnham in London on Wednesday, with the UK announcing new air defense missiles and fresh sanctions against Russia. The visit comes after deadly overnight Russian strikes on Ukraine left over 600,000 people without power. At least six people were killed in the third consecutive night of such attacks. Zelensky expressed outrage at Russia's continuing attacks on Ukraine's power grid and oil and gas facilities, despite US President Trump's announced energy ceasefire. Reporter Stuart Smith says while Ukraine says it has stopped targeting Russian energy infrastructure, Moscow has shown no sign of doing the same.
1: President Zelensky says for the past 2 days, Ukraine has refrained from hitting any energy infrastructure in Russia or oil refineries. That doesn't seem to have been reciprocated by Russia, with the foreign minister there saying, "I don't think he, President Zelensky, deserves a break."

0: looking for a night out that hits different? Welcome to Unique, New Market's most unique nightlife experience. We're turning up the heat every Friday and Saturday with two cocktails for just £10 and a chilled outdoor drinks area to vibe under the stars. Top DJs open till 3 a.m. every Friday and Saturday. Got something to celebrate? 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

0: very, very, very much. Thank you very much for
1: love.
0: Thank you very much. Thank you very, very, very much. Thank you very much for
1: love.
0: Thank you very, very, very much. Thank you very much for the Sunday joints. Thank you very much. Thank you very, very, very much. Thank you very much for the Sunday joints.
1: And our cultural heritage.
2: National beverage.
1: Being fat.
2: Union Jack.
1: The nursery rhymes.
2: Sunday Times.
1: The nap and bomb.

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1: From Feature Story News in Hong Kong, I'm Laura Westbrook. Surgeons in Rome have confirmed that Pope Leo has lung cancer after an operation on Tuesday removed the lower lobe of his right lung. The Vatican says the procedure was successful and without complications. The American pontiff disclosed the discovery of a small nodule himself during his Sunday prayer. Andrea Carlo reports from Rome.
2: Indeed, Pope Leo was quite candid by papal standards when he openly spoke about this specific health issue. So I suppose the more details will become clearer with time. I'm not a medical expert here, but what I do know of early stage lung cancer is that if it's operated successfully, usually the prognosis is good. But at the moment, we don't know if it is as early stage as claimed, if it could have spread. The report itself claimed the procedure was successful and the Pope is resting and that he is well. That is all we know for now.
1: The man convicted of orchestrating the 1996 murder of rapper Tupac Shakur has been sentenced to at least 40 years in prison. A jury found former gang leader Dwayne Davis guilty in September of one count of murder with a deadly weapon for the rap superstar's death in a drive-by shooting in Las Vegas. Prosecutors argued that although Davis did not fire the gun himself, he was the ringleader of the group that committed the murder. Kate Fisher reports from Washington.
3: The judge told Davis he could not take a man's life and simply walk away, saying the world had never forgotten Tupac. Tupac's sister also addressed the court in emotional testimony, describing the devastating loss to their family and calling for the maximum sentence. Davis, who's spoken publicly about the killing in interviews and a memoir, maintained his innocence through this trial. His defense challenged all that evidence against him, and he's now indicated that he will appeal this guilty verdict.
1: A growing number of Republicans are voicing concern over the Pentagon's plan to livestream the execution by firing squad of Nedal Hassan, the ex-army major convicted of killing 13 people at Fort Hood in 2009. House Speaker Mike Johnson says it could create a recruiting tool for terrorist groups. The execution is scheduled for December. James Goodison reports from Washington.
4: J.D. Vance, the vice president, said he won't be watching it. The president has been very sort of coy about it and hasn't really been drawn on it since it was announced. But a lot of Republican senators have called it absolutely disgusting, and they've likened it to ISIS executions, which are filmed, which are distributed, which are used as forms of propaganda. So we'll see exactly what happens with that. Another thing as well is we haven't reached the final sort of stage. There's a huge amount of legal steps to go through before this execution can take place anyway. But we're 6 weeks away from supposedly the day that will be live streamed. We'll wait and see what happens.
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5: 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And the next news on Big L1 will be at 5 o'clock.

0: And a very good afternoon to you. This is Phil T here. With the Drive Time Show, I'm here from now until 6 o'clock. Well, we've got roughly 12 advance requests, and we'll be able to take some more in the second hour of the show. So I do hope you're going to stay with me. We've got to beat the intro competition, and we'd like to know the name of the song and who it's by. And we've also got a bonus question. We want to know who is singing in this particular track. Well, not the one I'm playing now, but the one I'm going to play in a minute. So we'll have the beat the intro now then. So name of the song and who it's by, and who's singing in it.
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0: So that's the competition, and we'll be playing it again in a moment. But in the meantime, we'll start off with our first record.
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0: So we'll be giving the answers to the competition right about 10 minutes before we go off the air this afternoon to make way for Gary.
4: 1953.
0: So our first request then for John and Paulette, and this is Strangers in Paradise by Tony Bennett.

Stranger in Paradise. That's our first request for John and Paulette this afternoon. And congrats to Howard, who was first in this afternoon with the main question. But do you know what the bonus question is, Howard? And that is, who was singing on that record?

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2: Okay, so our second request then, it's for Madeline Bell. And I think when she was singing this song, she was very frisky because she wanted to climb every mountain.
3: 1967.
2: That's a bit of a task, isn't it? Especially for John and Paulette.

0: Okay, so the first person to get it absolutely right with the plus question is Ronnie Dulles. Yes, well done. You got it absolutely right, the bonus as well. So we've got Steve C in Castle Byfam, who's got the correct answer without the bonus, and the same applies to Howard. So that's what we've got so far. I'm still having a look to see if we've got any more in there, and I'll be getting back to you. But in the meantime, we'll play the competition again then. So we want to know who it's by and the name of the song and who is singing in this track.
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0: So that's the competition, and we'll be giving the results just before I go off the air, around about 10 to 6 time.

0: big girl.
1: Okay, so we've got our next request then for John and Paulette. This is Reggae For It Now from Bill Lovelady. And it's from the year...

0: Okay, so we've got a bit of a problem at the moment. We're just trying to sort out. I think that one of the channels cut out for a while. I think the mix is playing up a little bit, but anyway, let's hope it's going to be okay. So that was Reggae For It Now, especially for John and Paulette, and we've got one more for them.
1: Phil Froll is not as goofy as he sounds.
0: Yeah, you're kidding, aren't you? Right, so we've got Dreamtime from Daryl Hall.

0: like swings me.
1: All the swinging is sounds and music.
0: Ooh, swinging is bringing list.
1: It's the station that swings.

0: Okay, so the competition then, Howard and Loughton has got the basic answer to the question. Steve C, the same, he's got the basic answer. But Ron in Dulwich, he's got the right answer and the plus as well. And so has John Mandrake over there in Olney with Paulette at the moment. So we've got two with the correct plus and two with the correct so far. So let's play it again then and see if you know what it is. We want to know the name of the song and who it's by and who's singing on it.
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0: We'll be back after the commercial break.
2: 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Ah, just what I need. 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
0: So the next record then, this is dedicated to anyone who might have had a bit of a tiff just lately with your friend or your partner. And, well, the answer is don't throw your love away, because you can work on it. You've just got to chat and work through it, OK?
10: 1964.
0: So dedicated to all of those people.

0: Yeah, so the message is we can work it out. If you're having that problem, we can work it out, can't we? We can just chat and sort it out, okay?
1: Now, Phil Troll will play you a track you probably haven't heard for quite a long time.
0: So let's dedicate the next one to Tara in Greenwich then. You are the sunshine of my life. It's Stevie Wonder.

0: Great record there, especially for Tara. That was You Are the Sunshine of My Life, and that certainly is true. Right, so we're going to do that competition again. Charmaine's got it right, and she's got the plus as well. Well done.
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0: Okay, so I've got another record for you, Tara. This one's dedicated to you. It's I Can't Help Falling in Love with You. And it's Elvis Presley. And it's from the year
2: 1961.
0: Don't forget, Wednesday night, 9 o'clock is the Elvis Hour.

0: dedicated especially to Tara in Greenwich from me there. I can't help falling in love with you. Well, that's true as well. Right, so what have we got next then? We're going to do the commercials. I was just going to tell you that also that song was an up-tempo version made by Andy Williams as well.
1: We'll be back after the commercial break.
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0: especially for Tara. That was Chaka Khan with Ain't Nobody. So we've had records from the 50s, 60s, 70s and 80s, and we intend to carry on with that particular pattern. We've got a couple of requests coming up for Ron in Dulwich next, and we're going to do the instrumental song at the end of the programme. But right now we're going to do the competition.
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0: So we want to know the name of the song and who it's by, and who is singing it is the bonus question. 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

So let's say hi to Ron in Dulwich, who's got the competition right, and the plus as well. Well done, Ron. 1973. So Ron would like to hear The Entertainer. So we're going to be entertained by Marvin Hamlisch.

0: Yeah, so there we are. That was Marvin Hamlisch with The Entertainer, especially for Ron. Hope you enjoyed that one. So, a competition then. We've got five correct entries. Three of them have got the plus as well, and the other two have got the basic question. So we'll be giving the results around about 10 to 6 this evening. So coming up after me then, after the news at 6 o'clock, we've got Gary Jackson. And then it's The Ship of Fools. Not quite sure who's doing it tonight. Because Paul Peters had another eye operation, so he's just trying to get together with that at the moment. So all the best to you, Peter, and don't forget to keep taking the drops. So important, and I hope that when it settles down, you'll be able to see so much more. Yeah, wonderful stuff. I did have a cataract operation myself way back in 2003, and it went a bit wrong, but eventually they got it right in 2006 when I had the cornea graft. So that sorted it out properly. Okay, well, let's carry on then with the next one for Ron in Dulwich. Honky Tonk Train Blues, and this is quite a funny record from Emerson, Lake and Palmer.
1: Remember 1977.
0: And I just want to say, when I was tuning pianos, I certainly didn't do this one.

So that was Emerson, Lake and Palmer, and Keith Emerson, sadly no longer with us. He was a brilliant player, but he sadly took his own life, as far as I heard on the internet. He was not happy because he couldn't play anymore properly, presumably arthritis in his fingers maybe. And he took his own life. That's really, really sad. He was such a genius, a wonderful, wonderful player. He was classically trained, and he made some fantastic records along with Lake and Palmer. TGIF. Thank goodness it's fun with me. So Bernie wants to hear another Cilla Black song, Love

0: 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Wonderful.
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0: L.
1: L.
2: Okay, so we've got a record now going back to 1965.
3: The one that's in on every play.
0: The M's out. Big girl.
2: So we're going to take a walk in the Black Forest. It's, Horst Jankowski, I think it's pronounced. It's a very difficult one to pronounce. 1965 then, and the news will be coming up after this.

0: From Feature Story News in Hong Kong, I'm Laura Westbrook. Surgeons in Rome have confirmed that Pope Leo has lung cancer after an operation on Tuesday removed the lower lobe of his right lung. The Vatican says the procedure was successful and without complications. The American pontiff disclosed the discovery of a small nodule himself during his Sunday prayer. Andrea Carlo reports from Rome.
1: Indeed, Pope Leo was quite handed by papal standards when he openly spoke about this specific health issue. So I suppose the more details will become clearer with time. I'm not a medical expert here, but what I do know of early stage lung cancer is that if it's operated successfully, usually the prognosis is good. But at the moment, we don't know if it is as early stage as claimed, if it could have spread. The report itself claimed the procedure was successful and the Pope is resting and that he is well. That is all we know for now.
0: The man convicted of orchestrating the 1996 murder of rapper Tupac Shakur has been sentenced to at least 40 years in prison. A jury found former gang leader Dwayne Davis guilty in September of one count of murder with a deadly weapon for the rap superstar's death in a drive-by shooting in Las Vegas. Prosecutors argued that although Davis did not fire the gun himself, he was the ringleader of the group that committed the murder. Kate Fisher reports from Washington.
2: The judge told Davis he could not take a man's life and simply walk away, saying the world had never forgotten Tupac. Tupac's sister also addressed the court in emotional testimony, describing the devastating loss to their family and calling for the maximum sentence. Davis, who's spoken publicly about the killing in interviews and a memoir, maintained his innocence through this trial. His defense challenged all that evidence against him, and he's now indicated that he will appeal this guilty verdict.
0: A growing number of Republicans are voicing concern over the Pentagon's plan to livestream the execution by firing squad of Nedal Hassan, the ex-army major convicted of killing 13 people at Fort Hood in 2009. House Speaker Mike Johnson says it could create a recruiting tool for terrorist groups. The execution is scheduled for December. James Goodison reports from Washington.
3: J.D. Vance, the vice president, said he won't be watching it. The president has been very sort of coy about it and hasn't really been drawn on it since it was announced. But a lot of Republican senators have called it absolutely disgusting, and they've likened it to ISIS executions, which are filmed, which are distributed, which are used as forms of propaganda. So we'll see exactly what happens with that. Another thing as well is we haven't reached the final sort of stage. There's a huge amount of legal steps to go through before this execution can take place anyway. But we're 6 weeks away from supposedly the day that will be live streamed. We'll wait and see what happens.
0: From bureaus worldwide, this is FSN.
4: Thanks very much, FSN. And the next news on Big L1 will be at 6 o'clock, followed by Gary Jackson.

So we're going to go to 1988 now, and this is a song that Tara has dedicated to me. It's Fleetwood Mac with Everywhere. Yeah, it's a nice track. And it'd be nice if I could have you everywhere, but not possible at the moment, is it? But let's spend as much

So, we'll be able to take your requests now then. We finished all the requests for today, the advanced ones. If you want anything, it's studio@bigl.co.uk. So now we have got Chas McDivitt and Nancy Whiskey with a little tune called Freight Train.

0: So don't forget, the Beatles Hour is on tomorrow from 9 p.m. until 10. We've got the trailers, and then we're going to hear from the Fab Four.
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2: 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Hold on tight. It's going to be a wild ride.
3: 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That's between 1 and 3 Central European Time on Big L International. 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
1: Big Al International.

So that was Dusty Springfield. I had to pop out for a minute there, so hope everything went okay while I was out. How can I be sure? Dusty Springfield. And that's a track from 1970. So if you've got any requests, do let us know. We've got one for Otto in a moment after this next track we're going to play for you. So, what are we going to do next then? We're going to have Sowing the Seeds of Love. And this is what we need to do here on Big L, because there's too many wars and violence going on. We need some more love in the world, don't we? Wouldn't you agree? A great record from 1989.

That's the Tears for Fears with Sowing the Seeds of Love. And that's what we do here on Vigor Radio International, spreading love and peace around the world.

Wonderful record there from 1989, brings back some great memories. So this next one then is for our friend over there in the Czech Republic. Hi Otto, hope you're better now. It's The Loving Things.

0: Oh, fantastic group there, the Marmalade. I've seen them play live many, many times, and I've never been disappointed. Let's do the competition again then. We want to know the name of the tune and who it's by, and who's singing it is the bonus question.
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0: And the next record is from 1977, and it'll be coming up to you after these.
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So that's ELO with Mr. Blue Sky from Out of the Blue LP. We're going to do the competition for the very last time in a moment.

0: 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Do you know what this is? We want to know the name of the song and who it's by. And the trick question is who's singing this song?
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0: So we're into the 80s. 1980. Bob Marley and the Wailers. A bit of reggae for you. So all you reggae fans, I know Tara likes reggae. So let's play it for all those people who love reggae. Could you be loved? Well, it's possible, isn't it?

0: So, it's Phil T here with the Drive Time Show. We haven't got much time left now, unfortunately, but I'll be back again on Saturday. So if you've enjoyed what you've heard this afternoon, then you can tune in on Saturday. I'll be on the air from 8 p.m. until 10 with my extravaganza.
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0: Only 16 is the next record from Craig Douglas.

Okay, so the competition then. We had 7 correct entries. Howard and Loughton got it right. And so did Steve in Castle Bifham. Ron in Dulwich got it right. And also he got the plus question as well. John Mandrak in Only with Paulette. You got it right with the plus extra question. And so did Charmaine in South Africa, who knew what it was. And also you guessed the trick question as well. David and Trina. Yes, you got it right with the plus. And Otto in the Czech Republic got the song right and the title. It was, of course, Time is Tight by Booker T and the MGs. And the answer to the question, who's singing on the record? Well, the answer is nobody. It's an instrumental.

So a few people got the bonus. 1968. Well done. Here's Booker T and the MGs with Time Is Tied on the Stax record label. Wonderful sound. This is the one that really got me into wanting to play the organ.

Okay, yes, Howard, I did announce your name. You got the correct answer, but you didn't get the plus. But now you've realised it was a trick question. Ah, you got to be quick, you see.

0: So that was the answer to the competition. Booker T and the MG's Time Is Tired. And of course, it's an instrumental, so nobody was singing it. From 1968, and we got another record from 1968 as well.
1: 1968.
0: It's from Manfred Mann.
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3: Big Girl.
0: And it's all about the Mighty Quinn.

Time for me to go then. Coming up next is Gary Jackson. I'll be back on Saturday, 8 p.m. So, Phil at bigl.co.uk if you want to contact me with an advance request for that show. That's phil at bigl.co.uk. Take care, God bless, and most of all, love and peace. See you soon. It's Swanee River. The Swanee River Hop.

0: From Feature Story News in London, I'm Simon Gaitan. The trial of a Ukrainian man accused of blowing up the Nord Stream gas pipeline in 2022 has begun in Germany. The explosions cut off the largest source of Russian natural gas to Western Europe in what's considered one of the biggest acts of sabotage in Europe since the Second World War. Defense lawyers of the former Ukrainian army officer on trial in Hamburg have called for the charges to be dismissed. Ukrainian President Volodymyr Zelensky is meeting British Prime Minister Andy Burnham in London on Wednesday, with the UK announcing new air defence missiles and fresh sanctions against Russia. The visit comes after deadly overnight Russian strikes on Ukraine left over 600,000 people without power. At least six people were killed in the third consecutive night of such attacks. Zelensky expressed outrage at Russia's continuing attacks on Ukraine's power grid and oil and gas facilities, despite US President Trump's announced energy ceasefire. Reporter Stuart Smith says while Ukraine says it has stopped targeting Russian energy infrastructure, Moscow has shown no sign of doing the same.
1: President Zelensky says for the past 2 days, Ukraine has refrained from hitting any energy infrastructure in Russia or oil refineries. That doesn't seem to have been reciprocated by Russia, with the foreign minister there saying, "I don't think he, President Zelensky, deserves a break. I don't think that we will buy assurances and promises again." But it's one thing the UK is trying to get to happen, an energy ceasefire that might help Ukraine survive another tough winter.
0: The Vatican says Pope Leo has undergone successful surgery following a lung cancer diagnosis. Specialists will analyse the lung tissue to learn more about the pontiff's risk and whether he needs any further treatment. The Pope will now spend a week without official audiences to rest and recover. The independent football regulator says English football is richer than ever, but most clubs are financially unstable. A new report examining the state of the game says despite football in the country generating £9 billion in revenue last season, 94% of clubs in the top five divisions were loss-making. Chair of the regulator, David Cogan, says the situation is perilous for some teams.
2: 32 clubs are trading with less than 30 days cash cover, and they're therefore dependent on their owners. And if their owners don't pay or they get hit by a bus, or for whatever reason, those clubs are in great peril. So where we have money coming in now and the sun is shining, what we as a regulator are there to do is take some steps to ensure that we are dealing with the financial structural problems in football and dealing with it now before the sun stops shining. And actually the rich are not just the Premier League in general, it's actually the top six of the Premier League. All the figures we've got in this report show that the gap between the top six, they're drawing away from the rest of the Premier League. So what you've now got in the four divisions, and indeed the fifth division of the National League, are a series of cliff edges that are getting steeper and steeper and steeper. And what we need to do here is make sure they don't affect competitiveness and at the same time keep the pyramid robust.
0: From Bureaus Worldwide, this is FSN.
3: Thanks very much to Phil for the last couple of hours. So it's Gary here with a quick one, as it's a Wednesday. A long one tomorrow.

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2: Big L! It's a blast!
3: And as this show is only 1 hour long, I'm going to have to talk very fast between the songs so that I can get them all in, okay?

0: If the British people landed on the moon, we wouldn't have put a flag up. We'd put a little sign up saying, caution, uneven surface.
1: I'm not saying my wife's embarrassed about me, but at our wedding, I was only invited to the evening do. My wife says that if I carry on being so pedantic all the time, eventually I'll find I've got less and less friends. I said, no, I won't. I'll find I've got fewer and fewer friends.
2: Now, a Northern Soul Floor Filler.

That's John Miles of music fame, recorded in the early 1970s for a record label called Orange, if I remember rightly. A couple of singles he made for that record label, which he disowned. Obviously, he sees it from another side to me, because they were both great records, those two songs. Now, there's an American band who are currently intending to play a few dates here in the UK. Not a lot, but I think there's about half a dozen. They are the Fabulous Thunderbirds.

0: the Fabulous Thunderbirds, and I Believe I'm in Love with You. Well, I'm a bit busy at the moment, so we've got to put that to one side, because we've got the slip disc coming up now, and it sounds like this. Ah, yeah, it's that one.
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0: George Benson and Lady Love Me One More Time. Well done's on the quiz. David H has got the right answer. Steve and Jenny have got it right. So has Richard G. Serge and Boy have got it right. But unfortunately, Serge,
1: computer says no.
0: That request isn't on the system, but I must get. I'm arranged to add it to the system at some point. Dennis has got it right as well. Who is that? And what's the song called?

0: George Harrison, and When We Was Fab. Yeah, looking back on the days of the Beatles, I would imagine.
1: Oh, a plumber's van. Ah, just what I need. What's the number? 012-7384. Oh, missed it.
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11: You can now get fined if you park more than 50 centimetres away from the curb. Now, I personally don't mind that, because 50 centimetres is almost 2 feet. If you can't park within 2 feet of the curb, you've not parked, have you? You have stopped in traffic and f***ed off.
12: I accidentally filled the escort with diesel. She died.

0: Mike Sheridan and the Night Riders, and a bit of Brumbeat, a song called Fabulous. Now, on the quiz, well done to John in Derbyshire and to Claire in Nottingham, who have got the right answer.
1: Put your beer down and give us a clue.
0: Name of the group. It's either, well, to go back to the song we've just heard, it's either another word for fabulous, or it could be a playing card. The song title is what you might say if you're asking what the distance is between two places. Or asking if the journey's going to take very long.
2: What is a B-side?
3: Well, you see, it's the other side of the record, the one no one ever plays, you know that one?
0: Both sides of a hit in the 1970s for the Kinks. This B-side was called You Don't Know My Name.

The Kinks, and two tracks from their album Everybody's in Show Business, or Showbiz, released in 1972. You Don't Know My Name was the B-side. Supersonic Rocket Ship was the hit on the A-side. Now on the quiz, where do we get to? Richard G, Serge and Boy, Dennis has got the right answer, John in Derbyshire, Claire in Nottingham, Anita in Epsom, Susie, Brian, David and Trina, and Delivery Dave have all got the right answer. A group named after a playing card, or could be, or a word that means fabulous, or great, and singing a song where they're inquiring about the distance of something. Serge has been back with another request. Yes, not only do we have Heartbreak Hotel, we have it in stereo. Well, since my-

0: 1841. That's nearly 20-7. Have we got any more answers on the quiz? I don't think we have at the moment. We're sitting pretty, I think, with Delivery Dave, the last person with the correct answer.
1: Here's another B-side on the back of...

0: That was the B-side to Coco, the hit by Sweet in the 1970s. Done Me Wrong All Right. I would imagine that was the sort of music they wanted to play, and not what was on the A-side of their records. Well done to Stuart in Cornwall, who's come through with the correct answer to the quiz, and Cornwall Cookie as well.
1: Looking for a night out that hits different? Welcome to Unique, Newmarket's most unique nightlife experience. We're turning up the heat every Friday and Saturday with two cocktails for just £10 and a chilled outdoor drinks area to vibe under the stars. Top DJs open till 3 a.m. every Friday and Saturday. Got something to celebrate? 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
6: Miss, I'm asking people about special days in their lives. Do you have one?
7: Yes, today.

0: When I come out collecting for soldiers, sailors and airmen.
1: That's a very worthy cause. How are you doing, may I ask?
0: Another £5 and I can afford one of each. Are you married?
1: As a matter of fact,
0: would you care to put 50p in me? No, tin for
1: me. I don't happen to have a spare 50p.
2: Number 8, down at 9 for breakfast. First there was bacon, then there was eggs. They got together and formed bacon and eggs. 10, it was snap. All right, right. Who could forget 11? Walk round the garden, followed by slight stumble, then dozing off on the bench. At 12, wake up. It's time for your nap. At 1, straight in for lunch with salt and pepper. After lunch, we all love them. We all know them. They're round, they're blue, they're valiant. And I'm on 40 a day. And what's more, I'm right out of it.

0: please stay good, I please stay good, excuse me, please stay just one more night. 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Please, one more.
1: No!
2: I do all the shopping. I do all the mopping.
1: Yeah, best decision. Put the phone down. Of course, you can't do that these days, can you? You can't put the phone down with a mobile. Well done to Bruce in Oregon and to Mick in Nebworth who have got the right answer to this. Now we're off to...
3: It's time for three before the Beatles, whoever they were.
1: And...
3: Someone special is having a birthday.
1: 86 years young today, it's Sir Cliff.

0: three before the Beatles there. Then we started off with Birthday Boy, Sir Cliff Richard, with Living Doll, Fies My Soul, and followed him with the Bobettes, singing quite happily about murdering someone by shooting them in the head, I Shot Mr. Lee, finishing off with Larry Bright, with more than a nod to Muddy Waters, and a song called Mojo Workout. That's the slip disc. Who is it? What's the song called? This is the Bonzo Dog Band.
1: I have personally won over

0: from their album Canesham. That's the Bonzo Dog Band. A song called You Done My Brain In. Well, it can happen. We have Tugboat Twyford following us at 7 o'clock tonight, sailing the Ship of Fools.
1: Every Wednesday at 7 p.m, climb aboard the old Ship of Fools. The legend Peter Twyford takes the helm. 2 hours of your requests and classic hits from the 50s, 60s, 70s, and 80s. Hold on tight, it's gonna be a wild ride.

0: Them were the distinctive pipes of Van Morrison and a song called One More Time from back in the 1960s. Thanks very much for keeping me company. Hope you can join me tomorrow for a long one, 4 till 7 tomorrow. And, well, an interesting triple-decker competition is all I'm saying at the moment. Well done to David H., Stephen Jenny, Richard G., Surgeon Boy, Dennis, John in Derbyshire, Claire, Anita, Susie, Brian, David and Trina, Delivery Dave, Stuart, Cookie, Bruce and Mickey Nebworth.
1: I think you've all done very well.
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1: Carry on, everybody.
3: That's the slipped disc. Put a half crown on it on the dance set, and it sounds like this.
0: It was Ace, and as Brian in Derbyshire correctly pointed out, Paul Carrack was in Ace. In fact, this was the first song he ever wrote. A song called How Long?

0: Bye-bye, everyone. Bye-bye.
1: Light, thank you, and may your God go with you.

0: gas to Western Europe in what's considered one of the biggest acts of sabotage in Europe since the Second World War. Defense lawyers of the former Ukrainian army officer on trial in Hamburg have called for the charges to be dismissed. Ukrainian President Volodymyr Zelensky is meeting British Prime Minister Andy Burnham in London on Wednesday, with the UK announcing new air defense missiles and fresh sanctions against Russia. The visit comes after deadly overnight Russian strikes on Ukraine left over 600,000 people without power. At least six people were killed in the third consecutive night of such attacks. Zelensky expressed outrage at Russia's continuing attacks on Ukraine's power grid and oil and gas facilities, despite US President Trump's announced energy ceasefire. Reporter Stuart Smith says while Ukraine says it has stopped targeting Russian energy infrastructure, Moscow has shown no sign of doing the same.
1: President Zelensky says for the past 2 days, Ukraine has refrained from hitting any energy infrastructure in Russia or oil refineries. That doesn't seem to have been reciprocated by Russia, with the foreign minister there saying, "I don't think he, President Zelensky, deserves a break. I don't think that we will buy assurances and promises again." But it's one thing the UK is trying to get to happen, an energy ceasefire that might help Ukraine survive another tough winter.
0: The Vatican says Pope Leo has undergone successful surgery following a lung cancer diagnosis. Specialists will analyse the lung tissue to learn more about the pontiff's risk and whether he needs any further treatment. The Pope will now spend a week without official audiences to rest and recover. The independent football regulator says English football is richer than ever, but most clubs are financially unstable. A new report examining the state of the game says despite football in the country generating £9 billion in revenue last season, 94% of clubs in the top five divisions were loss-making. Chair of the regulator, David Cogan, says the situation is perilous for some teams.
2: 32 clubs are trading with less than 30 days cash cover, and they're therefore dependent on their owners. And if their owners don't pay or they get hit by a bus, or for whatever reason, those clubs are in great peril. So where we have money coming in now and the sun is shining, what we as a regulator are there to do is take some steps to ensure that we are dealing with the financial structural problems in football and dealing with it now before the sun stops shining. And actually, the rich are not just the Premier League in general, it's actually the top six of the Premier League. All the figures we've got in this report show that the gap between the top six, they're drawing away from the rest of the Premier League. So what you've now got in the four divisions, and indeed the fifth division of the National League, are a series of cliff edges that are getting steeper and steeper and steeper. And what we need to do here is make sure they don't affect competitiveness and at the same time keep the pyramid robust.
0: From bureaus worldwide, this is FSN.

0: Yes, we're Big L International, OK, and it's great to be with you. Thank you so much to Gary for a very entertaining show, particularly the Bonzo track. That was really unusual. Anyway, Twyford Air with the Old Ship of Fools for you on Wonderful Big L.
1: Wonderful.
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Every Wednesday at 7 p.m., climb aboard the old Ship of Fools. The legend Peter Twyford takes the helm. 2 hours of your requests and classic hits from the 50s, 60s, 70s, and 80s. Hold on tight. It's going to be a wild ride.

Good evening, good evening, good evening. Big warm welcome to you all. It's wife and air up until 9 o'clock. The old ship of fools. I've got one eye on the job. I'm like one of those cars going along with one headlight into the curb, you know, and the other one's hardly working at all. Welcome to the show. Jimmy, thanks for your message. We're getting that sorted out for you. We've got Guess the Intro and possibly a couple of extra ones if you like them. Of course we will. Give us a call for anything you want, 01255 808 113. Easy peasy, a lemon squeezy. We got the Guess the Intros for you, and in fact I've got six on them. Yeah, I know. But see how you get on. We won't push it too hard. The main thing is you enjoy the music. Any requests are welcome. I'll do it with one eye, so it might take me a bit longer. But we're here. That's the main thing. And here's the master of the airwaves from way, way back. Absolute gentleman for you to introduce the show.

0: Hi, this is one of the original pirates, Johnny Walker. With a reminder, you're listening to Peter Twyford right here on Wonderful Big L. Enjoy the show.
1: Kiki D. Where is he? Where is Kiki D? There we are. I've got the music in me. Ain't got no trouble in my life. Is it loud enough? Can you hear it? I'll turn it up a bit. We can do that here.

0: We've certainly got the music in us, that's for sure. We are Big Al International, and we love playing great music too. We love your requests as well.
1: You get a positive charge out of
2: Big Al.
3: Hello, Peter. This is Jimmy. Hope that you're able to see a little bit more with your eye. And also, hope that you have good luck with on Sunday when you have the other eye done. Hope that all goes well for you. For my request tonight, Peter, can you play for me Just an Illusion by Imagination? Thank you, Peter.
0: Thank you, Jimmy. Cross-eyed Twyford here. It works if you close one eye and wear a different pair of glasses and look through the other lens. Yes, I'm looking forward to getting them both done, Jimmy. Thank you. And all tuned up with a decent pair of new glasses. Takes a while. Boy, is it good, though, I tell you. Everything's bright and shiny. Here's your Illusion for you. By Imagination.

0: Well, Jimmy, imagination there for you. An English trio, in fact, who came into prominence in the early 1980s. They had hits in 28 countries, earning 4 platinum discs, 9 gold discs, and more than a dozen silver discs around the world. That's between 1981 and 1983. That is a pretty good record. Good choice of music, Jimmy. Always good to have your company. Chocolate Eclair, thank you for calling in. Yes, old cross-eyed Twyford here. Managing quite well. I can look through my old left eye with a pair of glasses and my right eye with another without any lenses. But the left one with the glasses is better at the moment. So Sunday is the day and next week will be a bit of a full one for me. But we're going to get it done for you over the weekend. Big thanks for joining us. Marion Walker in Canvey Island, thank you for your kindness, all there. Chocolate Eclair, I've been down and got my crunchy bar earlier. Michael and Heather over in Colchester, the radio expert in the world, fabulous couple. Thank you for tuning in. Jack where are you, Jack, this week? Yes, always back in England. Jack Shepherd, he'll be back here, and we'll be doing a request of his a little later on. Charmaine in South Africa, we've got a Tony Bennett for you in the second half. Jay in Lowestoft, Maggie in Brixham, Jimmy in Bexley Heath, just played your request. Simon D in Cornwall, and Anita in Epsom. Sounds like you've had a whale of a day. Thank you for that. That's always good to know.
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0: Typical Scouse humour, isn't it? It really is. Right, as a lovely track by Tina Turner that was the executive on the last show, and I didn't have time to play it, so I'm going to play it now. A Love Like Yours. Beautiful stuff. Of course it is, it's Big L. Welcome to the show.

Tina Turner, she was the executive track for us last week for you, or a few shows ago. And of course, Tina Turner, her real name was born Anne May Bullock. And that was on November 26th, 1939, long time ago. She was dubbed the Queen of Rock and Roll, and she broke both racial and gender barriers in the rock and roll music section with her voice prowess and strong stage presence. Good evening to Charmaine in South Africa. Thanks for your message. Johnny Rivers for you.

0: Johnny Rivers there for you this evening on Big Al International. Yes, the old Guess the Intro will be on its way shortly.
1: Happiness is a thing called Big Al.
0: And it's time for Jack Shepherd. He's back in this country.
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3: From wherever he is in the world.
0: Well, I've just got to get it up on the other computer, and here it is just for you.
4: I mean, Pete, hope you're well.
0: Yep.
4: Could I ask for a request, please?
0: Yes, you can.
4: Papa Was a Rolling Stone, The Temptations. Thanks a lot, buddy.
0: Welcome back to the English weather. No doubt you'll be popping over to warm up in Spain over the Christmas period. I don't know. But, Jack, always a pleasure to hear from you. Here's your request. One of my favourite Motown bands. Well, I love all music. I wake up playing music. I don't watch the news. Just playing music. Lovely way to start the day. One of the longest intros in the business. Fabulous band, affectionately known as The Temps. Now, Jack, off we go.

0: Jack Shepherd, thank you. Great request. Welcome back to Gloucestershire. And you have to tell us when you're going back to Spain, but it's always a pleasure. You are one of the longest running regular voices on Big L, and we love your music choices as well as everybody else. Chocolate Eclair and Anita, and oh, the list goes on, really. Jay and Lowestoff, Charmaine. Charmaine, I've got a Tony Bennett track for you, and I've got my CD player here, so it's quite an unusual one. I might slide it into the first half, and then maybe a one in the second half as well. But something I need to slide in now.
1: Guess the intro.
0: Two normal ones and one by a very set band, and the beginning is very similar to what it will be on a second one in the second half, if you got all that. Anyway, here's number one. Is that enough? Do you want a bit more?

0: At number three for you in the first half.
1: One, two, three, four!
0: It's very similar to this beginning, which will be in the second half. You can guess it now if you like. Yeah, where we go? What have we got here for you?
2: Could you possibly rewind and come again?
3: Okay.
0: Dear old Ray, he was very clever at doing all those things with voice box and things. In fact, it will be 2 years at the end of next week since we miss Ray, and I'll be doing a show with a lot of his favourite music. So we used to talk about music ever such a lot. Right, quick repeat for you. Number one. Number two. And number three.
1: One, two, three, four!
0: How'd you contact us? Easy peasy.
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0: What a great request, that Temptations track, Jack. It really was an American vocal group, of course, formed in Detroit, Michigan in 1961, as originally the Elgins. They worked with Motown in the 60s to the mid-70s, and the group worked with producer Norman Whitfield, beginning with the top 10 single hit, Cloud Nine, which you asked for, and followed that up with Psychedelic Soul. Some good tracks there. We're going to play some Motown in the second half for you.
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0: Here's Paul for you. I've been a bad boy. Pardon?

course, we have the best music. We really do. Now, 86 today, and we're going to play a track in the first half and one in the second half for him. Who am I talking about? Cliff Richard, the man who opened our Big L Studios in Frinton back in on the 14th of May in 2005, way, way back. He came up in a double-decker bus. I don't know if he's still driving it or if he's got a license to drive one. The strange thing is you can drive a double-decker bus on a normal license if you haven't got any passengers. But he had some ladies on there. Yeah, the cheeky girls. Here's Cliff for you. The next time. Quite appropriate. No, we're not opening up another studio.

0: dear old Cliff, bless him. 86 years old. He doesn't look it, does it? No, I've just looked him up on the website, and perhaps it's an old picture. Who knows? Thank you for opening the studios, and we've gone from strength to strength. So we've been going some years now. And, of course, Big L started back in the early 60s, so we're a very long-running station. Right, somebody's emailed in and asked for a repeat on the guest, the intros. When I see the answers coming in so quickly, I think of when Sophie was here with me the other Friday. She was absolutely blown away. That is so fast. How do they do it? I said, because we have music lovers here on Big L, that's why.
1: Guess the intro.
0: Number one is... Clue, an outstanding female singer in the 60s, one of my favourite artists as well, so that's given the artist away. Number two. And number three is this one.
2: One, two, three, five!
0: The ones I've managed to read so far, Jack Shepherd, you've got this one.
2: One, two, three.
0: And Anita, you've got all three so quick. I mean, they're there just like that. Anyway, anything you'd like, give us a call. And if you've got the answers to those, then give us a shout as well.
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0: Here's David Dundas, and he made a very good choice making a song all about jeans because it was used on an advert. What a clever man, and what a great song as well. Real wonderful stuff. I've been listening to his other music. It's incredible. It's called Jeans On. Should have brought out another one, Jeans Off, as well.

0: Guess the intro.
1: Thank you so much for your messages. And one or two people thought the... nearly said the artist, the first one. They thought that maybe it was this one. I'm going to play it. It's not I Just Don't Know What to Do with Myself, but it's a different one, same artist. Well done, David and Trina. You got number two, and you've got the third one as well. We call it the executive, then, shall we? All right, if you like. And this one.
2: One, two, three, five!
1: Great stuff. Give us a call. Anything you want to say or comment on or say hello, hi, how are you?
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4: It's the heart and soul of rock and roll. Big L.
1: Right, I've got a Tony Bennett track lined up. I can't read the title, but I've got it on my phone. I've got to enlarge it with the enlargement because I tracked it up and I've forgotten what it was. Here it is. Yeah, number. This Is All I Ask is track number 10 on his album called The Essential, Tony Bennett. And let's see if it works all right on here. This is for Charmaine in South Africa.

Beautiful stuff, absolutely is. Tony Bennett, had the pleasure of seeing him many, many years ago at the Royal Albert Hall. My wife bought me the tickets just to surprise me. I was delighted, I really was. Just waiting for her to get me tickets to go to a big jazz club in London, but I think I might have to wait until my 80th birthday for that in January. Hopefully that will be the case. If not, I'll just take her up there and we'll gatecrash and go in. So, yeah, Tony Bennett there, just for... Charmaine over in South Africa, and the Rolling Stones record in request come in. I don't know if I can do it quick enough. David and Trina says number one in the Radio London Fab 40 this very week, exactly 60 years ago, was Have You Seen Your Mother Baby, Standing in the Shadow. I'm just looking for it on the list because it's hard to see with one eye. Yeah, here it is. No, have you? Here it is. Over to you. I'll get it right one day. One eye Twyford on the job. David and Trina, well done.

0: There we are, David and Trina, especially for you. The old Rolling Stones there. And as you say, it was number one in the Radio London Fab 40 this very week. Only 60 years ago, that's all. But we're still here.
1: Your favourite radio station.
0: Oh, the bad news is it's time to go over to the news. I just get that up here somehow. Where is it? Here it is, news jingle, and we get that sorted out. Like before, it won't play. Just a minute. Let's play the news then.
2: From Feature Story News in London, I'm Simon Gaitan. The trial of a Ukrainian man accused of blowing up the Nord Stream gas pipeline in 2022 has begun in Germany. The explosions cut off the largest source of Russian natural gas to Western Europe in what's considered one of the biggest acts of sabotage in Europe since the Second World War. Defence lawyers of the former Ukrainian army officer on trial in Hamburg have called for the charges to be dismissed. Ukrainian President Volodymyr Zelensky is meeting British Prime Minister Andy Burnham in London on Wednesday, with the UK announcing new air defence missiles and fresh sanctions against Russia. The visit comes after deadly overnight Russian strikes on Ukraine left over 600,000 people without power. At least six people were killed in the third consecutive night of such attacks. Zelensky expressed outrage at Russia's continuing attacks on Ukraine's power grid and oil and gas facilities, despite US President Trump's announced energy ceasefire. Reporter Stuart Smith says while Ukraine says it has stopped targeting Russian energy infrastructure, Moscow has shown no sign of doing the same.
3: President Zelensky says for the past 2 days, Ukraine has refrained from hitting any energy infrastructure in Russia or oil refineries. That doesn't seem to have been reciprocated by Russia, with the foreign minister there saying, "I don't think he, President Zelensky, deserves a break. I don't think that we will buy assurances and promises again." But it's one thing the UK is trying to get to happen, an energy ceasefire that might help Ukraine survive another tough winter.
2: The Vatican says Pope Leo has undergone successful surgery following a lung cancer diagnosis. Specialists will analyse the lung tissue to learn more about the pontiff's risk and whether he needs any further treatment. The Pope will now spend a week without official audiences to rest and recover. The independent football regulator says English football is richer than ever, but most clubs are financially unstable. A new report examining the state of the game says despite football in the country generating £9 billion in revenue last season, 94% of clubs in the top five divisions were loss-making. Chair of the regulator, David Cogan, says the situation is perilous for some teams.
4: 32 clubs are trading with less than 30 days cash cover, and they're therefore dependent on their owners. And if their owners don't pay, or they get hit by a bus, or for whatever reason, those clubs are in great peril. So where we have money coming in now and the sun is shining, what we as a regulator are there to do is take some steps to ensure that we are dealing with the financial structural problems in football and dealing with it now before the sun stops shining. And actually the rich are not just the Premier League in general, it's actually the top six of the Premier League. All the figures we've got in this report show that the gap between the top six, they're drawing away from the rest of the Premier League. So what you've now got in the four divisions and indeed the fifth division of the National League are a series of cliff edges that are getting steeper and steeper and steeper. And what we need to do here is make sure they don't affect competitiveness and at the same time keep the pyramid robust.
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0: Why is that playing? By law, we have to do this.

0: There we are, Big L 2 for the 80s or any years, right up to the modern day. Big L 1, where you're listening now, everything that you like and we like as well. And I forgot to play his promoter.
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0: Right, that's that out the way. Big Girls Don't Cry, or Walk Like a Man. Good job it's not guess the intro, I'll get it wrong. Good evening, Twyford with one eye on the job, but I will be back tomorrow evening between 7 and 9, covering for Cookie. But next week, well, that's a different matter. Here's the Four Seasons.

0: And thank you for your message, Simon D. He's out on some family business, so he's going to listen on Listen Again. And so is Clive and Mel. They're off at a Greek restaurant. Well, I don't know what. So some people are loving it up. So good for your messages. Thank you for your absent notes. And we'll get on and we'll all be on Listen Again. As soon as the show finishes, I will commute all that together.
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0: Well, thank you very much, and I will play you some soul probably tomorrow night when I'm covering for Cookie between 7 and 9 as well. So we'll have a ball then as well, so don't worry about that. Dinah Ross. Do you know where you're going to? Don't. Can't see.

0: Dinah Ross and her Supremes there made a fortune for the Motown label, and she's just as amazing as ever. She's over 80, and I watched a live clip of her the other day on one of those channels that you can go to.
1: Guess the intro.
0: Right, number one was, yes, just a minute, Dusty Springfield, All I See Is You is the title. It's so much alike, but it's great music. And number two was Any Way You Want Me. I don't know if they'd be allowed to release that now, would they? By the Troggs. And the third one was, in fact, the Beatles. Let's try and find it for you. Yeah, I Saw Her Standing There. So we're going to play those for you now, three tracks in a row. Give the old eye a rest. Good evening, welcome to part two, Twyford Air on Big Al.

And of course, the fabulous, fabulous Dusty Springfield there for you. Number one on Guess the Intro for you this evening. Number two, Any Way You Want Me by the Troggs. I'll give you a name check straight after the last one, number three. Here's the Troggs, Any Way You Want Me.

0: Where is it? There it is. It's not easy. It'll be easier in a few weeks' time. First of all, let's tell you, next Wednesday, Frank Wiskin will be covering this show because I will only be fresh out of my operation with my other eye. But tomorrow evening, I'm going to be covering for Cookie between 7 and 9 as well. And hopefully I'll be doing my Friday drive time show as well. So well done on the Guess the Intro. Anita, you were first in number 1, number 2 and number 3. Well done to you. Maggie and Brixham, 1, 2 and 3. Jay and Lowestoft, 1 and 2. Ian Sharp, I'm sure you would have got them right, but you'd be listening on Listen Again, as will be Clive and Mel. And Simon D, yeah, he's on a doggy job. Could take the dog somewhere. Okay, let's clarify that. Chocolate Eclair, number 1 and number 2, and the both the Beatles tracks. That's the one that's coming up in the second half that I gave you a clue on. So you don't hang about. That old chocolate works, doesn't it? I've got a new executive for you as well. Marion Walker, thank you for taking part. Always a pleasure to have your company. You've got the number 1 and number 6, I think it is. Yeah, and a few others on the way. Well done to you. David and Trina, 1, 2, and the Beatles track as well. And some history there about the Rolling Stones. Thank you, David. Always a pleasure again. What a great group you are. Late notes, apologies for not being here. Anyway, let's get on with the music for you. Let's turn that off. It's great to have your company. I will be back with you tomorrow between 7 and 9.
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0: There we are. 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
0: This came up in my playlist selection when I was putting it together yesterday morning. Yeah, we do prepare. We put it all together, you know. Bits and Pieces by the Dave Clark Five, and it reminded me of when they used to play in a dance hall in North London, and they had to restrict how many times they played this because everybody was stamping their feet so much the whole floor used to shake.

0: Yeah, the Tottenham Royal, the dance hall was called. I've just wrecked it from my brain. It takes a while. It has to go down to my toes and come back up to my brain. So there we are. Anita and one or two others have asked, can we repeat these?
1: Yes, the intro.
0: Of course we can. Number one is... Number two is... And two executives, this one. Claire, you better get this one. No pressure, darling. And the other executive, which Claire's already got. She pinched it from the first half when I gave you a quick sample. One, two, three, four. And to contact us, give us a call.
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0: Messages pouring in. Marion Walker, I'll read yours in a moment. Another voice message before that as well. So, right, what have I got for you? I've got you a lovely track by one of the people from ABBA, Agnetha Fosskog. And it's a track on her album, My Very Best, when she went solo. And it's called When You Walk in the Room. I think it's rather beautiful. And I've got it on the old CD here for you. I think it sounds better on the CD, actually. So let's give it a play for you. Here we are, Agnetha. Come on, Agnetha.

Agnetta Forsskog there from the ABBA, of course, the first A of ABBA. And the picture on the album, she looks even younger than she did when she was with ABBA. She looks very well. Of course, she's got the long blonde hair as well. And what a beautiful voice. It's a lovely album. And it's called My Very Best by Agnetta. And she was the big part of the group. Come on, guys, you remember Agnetta. Of course you do. Yes, why not? Tony Windsor. No, I knew that was wrong, that album thing. Then. Here we are. No. Trying to get some original jingles.

0: The Carpenters there for you this evening with their version of Ticket to Ride, and what a beautiful number it is as well. What a lovely organisation they were as well. They made lovely music. Marion Walker, you were the culprit then, were you? Yeah, she's pleaded guilty. She was one of the people stamping her feet at the Tottenham Royal to Dave Clark Five. What a fabulous place. Unfortunately, I never got there myself, but I bet it was a great experience. I couldn't take my scooter up there because they used to get nicked. Yeah, even in that day, especially if you had a Vespa GS, but there we are. That's life as well. Right, what are we going to do? I've forgotten now doing all that. Yeah, wonderful Big L.
1: Wonderful Big L.
0: And I've got a track on here. I don't know what it is. Just a minute. Tony Bennett.

0: Beautiful, beautiful music by the master himself, Tony Bennett. He's so cool and calm with everything. And we'll play some more of his music tomorrow. I can't get any more in tonight. But Chocolate Eclair, now how do I cut this off to stop it? I think I can do that, okay.
1: Hello again, Peter Chocolate Eclair. Well, yes, of course I've got that Chocolate Girl by Deacon Blue. Yeah, that goes without saying, no doubt about that.

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4: 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That's 01206 64 66 65.
3: Jimmy and Bexley Heath, you've got all three. Apologies if I'm a bit all over the place with them, but it's extremely hard doing it with one eye. Next week, Frank Wiskin will be doing the Wednesday show, and there will be continuous music on Cookies Thursday. If I'm okay, I'll do Friday drive time. If not, I'll just have to play continuous music, because my eyes come first, and they're doing quite well. But looking at the screens is not good. One of the answers on Guess the Intro, Little Girl. Well done, Claire. Keep taking that NHS chocolate. You'll do fine.
5: Hey, little girl, you don't have to hide nothing.

And big well done to everybody that got those right. Chocolate Eclair was the fastest and the quickest, got everything right. Anita's been on a long-distance phone call, so she's missed a few, but you've done very, very well. Simon D, you're out on other things. You're on Listen Again. Jimmy in Bexley Heath, well done. Good to have your company, Jimmy, and always fun to play your request. Jay in Lowestoft, number 1, 2, 3, and 4. Charmaine in South Africa, hope you're enjoying the Tony Bennett stuff. Ian Sharp and Clive and Mel, sick notes for them. They're listening on Listen Again because Clive and Mel, they're out at a posh Greek restaurant. Yes, there we go. Jack Shepherd, well done. You've got the guest the intro on the Beatles one, so great stuff there as well. Michael and Heather in Colchester, thank you for everything you do for us. And Chocolate Eclair, 1, 2, 3, 4, 5, 6, 7, everything right. She's flying high on the chocolate. David and Trina, thanks for joining us. So this was one in the second half. I'm sorry, but my eyes are getting really tired.

Dusty Springfield there, all about the summer is over. And Marion Walker, thank you for your message. The Tottenham Royal that I mentioned, where the Dave Clark Five used to play, it was demolished in 2004. Guess what was done with the land? Yep, houses and flats. You got it right. Okay, the Kinks wrote a song about that called Come Dancing. It goes like this. I've not got time to get it all in, but... so sad. A memorable place, and I never got there. Dave Clark Five, though. They put

So that was Ray Davies's song all about pulling down the buildings and the dear old Tottenham Royal. What a shame that's gone, and also many other places. But we have the memories of them from the 60s. It's Peter Twyford saying goodnight, God bless. Thank you so much for joining me this evening. Going to play you this track going out. It's called Joe Gibbs and the Professionals. It's African dub music. Thanks for joining us, and lovely to have your company. Anita, Simon D, Jimmy and Bexley Heath, Maggie and Brixham, Joe in Lystock, Charmaine in South Africa, Ian Sharp and Clive and Mel via Listen Again. Jack Shepherd, he'll be back in Spain in the 6th of November, I think. No, December, sorry. Chocolate Eclair, thanks for joining us. Chirpy, that's lovely. I wish they did give me that chocolate on the NHS, but they're looking after me well. I'm going to go and rest my eyes now. The Elvis Hour coming up with Steve James. Then Gary Jackson, and then Big L, Big Love, taking you right up till midnight. I'll be back with you tomorrow. I'll be covering for Cookie between 7 and 9. But next Wednesday, Frank Wiskin would be doing you a fabulous show. He's got two eyes and a great music taste, so he'll be looking after you well. Just me to say good night. God bless. Thanks for joining me. Yes, it'll all be on Listen Again.

0: From Feature Story News in Washington, I'm Nick Harper. Pope Leo has thanked Catholics for their prayers after he underwent surgery for lung cancer. The Vatican said he is recovering as expected. The 71-year-old Pope is said to have asked for dinner after the 90-minute procedure and spent the evening with staff. Ever since, Stuart Smith has more.
1: They can study that to find out more about how advanced that cancer is. And they deliberately said, the Vatican explains, that surgeons did a radical resection, which means to take out a larger chunk of the lung than perhaps might be strictly necessary in order to provide buffer in case it has spread more than initial testing had found. And so we will perhaps find out later in the week about what this means for the Pope's health more generally. But the Vatican is saying in its statement that the surgery was successful.
0: Consumer prices in the US rose 3.7% over the past year, inflation data that could now worry the Trump administration just weeks before the midterm election. The increase was driven largely by energy costs, with Middle East supply disruptions pushing up the price of gasoline for motorists and transport companies across the country. The latest figures also put pressure on the Federal Reserve as it weighs up whether to raise interest rates when it meets in 2 weeks' time. Taiwan has confirmed that it will invest more than $4 billion in an Alaska liquefied natural gas pipeline project. US President Donald Trump announced the commitment at a campaign rally in the state. That rally also served as a chance to try and shore up support for a Republican senator facing an unexpectedly competitive race. Ever since, Kate Fisher reports from Washington.
2: The Republican Dan Sullivan, who is the senator there, is in a much closer race than he would have liked, hence the huge distance that Donald Trump travelled from Washington to Alaska, a state that hasn't elected a Democrat for nearly 20 years, which just shows how precarious Donald Trump perhaps is seeing his Republican lawmakers in these upcoming midterm elections.
0: At least 9 people have been killed in Ukraine by Russian strikes. Moscow targeted the city of Lutsk a day after Russian ballistic missiles struck all 3 of Ukraine's power plants. Peter Dickinson in Kyiv says the possible loss of early warning intelligence from the United States could leave Ukrainians exposed.
3: Certainly, it would create a lot of challenges for the Ukrainian military in terms of their operations. It would create challenges for Ukraine's ability to strike back against Russia. But most of all, it would do exactly what it did last night. It would leave Ukraine wide open to attacks. It would leave them essentially, you know, almost blind to incoming strikes. And so the civilian population would not be able to take the necessary precautions to defend themselves. You know, one would assume that would lead to an even higher civilian death toll and a general sense of insecurity.
0: From bureaus worldwide, this is FSN.

Now the Elvis Hour doesn't be a one. Unfortunately, I'm not live, but I'm still enjoying the songs. I hope you're enjoying the songs as well. Starting.

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1: That's a live toe.
2: What's a live toe?
3: That's a jive toe.
4: What's a jive toe?
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6: So away we go, our barefoot ballad, yes, that's a barefoot ballad. Won't you play for me?
1: Play for who?
2: Play for him.

0: From Feature Story News in Washington, I'm Nick Harper. Pope Leo has thanked Catholics for their prayers after he underwent surgery for lung cancer. The Vatican said he is recovering as expected. The 71-year-old Pope is said to have asked for dinner after the 90-minute procedure and spent the evening with staff. FSN's Stuart Smith has more.
1: They can study that to find out more about how advanced that cancer is. And they deliberately said, the Vatican explains, that surgeons did a radical resection, which means to take out a larger chunk of the lung than perhaps might be strictly necessary in order to provide buffer in case it has spread more than initial testing had found. And so we will perhaps find out later in the week about what this means for the Pope's health more generally. But the Vatican is saying in its statement that the surgery was successful.
0: Consumer prices in the US rose 3.7% over the past year, inflation data that could now worry the Trump administration just weeks before the midterm election. The increase was driven largely by energy costs, with Middle East supply disruptions pushing up the price of gasoline for motorists and transport companies across the country. The latest figures also put pressure on the Federal Reserve as it weighs up whether to raise interest rates when it meets in 2 weeks' time. Taiwan has confirmed that it will invest more than $4 billion in an Alaska liquefied natural gas pipeline project. US President Donald Trump announced the commitment at a campaign rally in the state. That rally also served as a chance to try and shore up support for a Republican senator facing an unexpectedly competitive race. FSN's Kate Fisher reports from Washington.
2: The Republican Dan Sullivan, who is the senator there, is in a much closer race than he would have liked, hence the huge distance that Donald Trump travelled from Washington to Alaska, a state that hasn't elected a Democrat for nearly 20 years, which just shows how precarious Donald Trump perhaps is seeing his Republican lawmakers in these upcoming midterm elections.
0: At least 9 people have been killed in Ukraine by Russian strikes. Moscow targeted the city of Lutsk a day after Russian ballistic missiles struck all 3 of Ukraine's power plants. Peter Dickinson in Kyiv says the possible loss of early warning intelligence from the United States could leave Ukrainians exposed.
3: Certainly, it would create a lot of challenges for the Ukrainian military in terms of their operations. It would create challenges for Ukraine's ability to strike back against Russia. But most of all, it would do exactly what it did last night. It would leave Ukraine wide open to attacks. It would leave them essentially almost blind to incoming strikes. And so the civilian population would not be able to take the necessary precautions to defend themselves. One would assume that would lead to an even higher civilian death toll and a general sense of insecurity.
0: From bureaus worldwide, this is FSN.

0: But Father said, you can't go out with her, she's your half-sister.
1: Great.
0: Well, I found another one that come home with her, and he said, you can't see her either, she's your half-sister as well. So Mother said, you don't keep your girlfriends very long. I said, well, Father said, there's my half-sisters. She said, don't you worry about that, he and your father anyway.

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1: Hello, it's that time of the week again when we look back at the decade which brought us platform heels, and some people wore medallions as well, and all sorts of things. Coloured vinyl was introduced for the first time in the 1970s. And this week, we will start with Alvin Stardust and his first hit, My Cuckoo.

0: Alvin Stardust and My Cuckoo. 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
1: That was Blue Suede and a song called Hooked on a Feeling as we head relentlessly into the first Book of Days of this programme. And today in 1979, The Rose, starring Bette Midler as a self-destructive 1960s rock star, transparently based on Janis Joplin, premiered in Los Angeles. The film was nominated for 4 Academy Awards, including Best Actor in a Supporting Role, Frederick Forrest, Best Actress in a Leading Role, Bette Midler in her screen debut, Best Film Editing, and Best Sound. That's a lot of stuff to judge in one song, but here is Bette Midler with The Rose.

Neil Sedaka, and that's where the music takes me. So he doesn't need a sat nav. And before that, Bette Midler and a song called The Rose. And if you get the chance to hear Spencer James doing The Rose, he does an excellent version of that, as he did do for many years as lead singer of The Searchers.

0: Limmy and the Family Cooking there, and one of their American hits in 1970 that came across the Atlantic, You Can Do Magic.
1: Everybody report to the dance floor.

The Jacksons and Shake Your Body Down to the Ground. Well, that's all very well, but it's getting back up again that's the problem. Now, their last chart entry was in America in 1971. It just made the Billboard Hot 100. This is The Searchers and Desdemona.

the two sloppy tunes for this week. We started off with Tintin, released in 69, but spread into 1970. Toast and Marmalade for Tea, that was called. And they were followed by Cat Stevens and Lady de Bonneville. Now, in 1970, a kind of supergroup released what I think was their only studio album. They were called Derek and the Dominoes, led by Eric Clapton. And from it, this is an old blues song called Nobody Knows You When You're Down and Out.

0: Eric Clapton with Derek and the Dominoes, and nobody knows you when you're down and out.
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1: We've just been listening to Ace and their follow-up to How Long, called Ain't Gonna Stand For That No More. Today in 1978, Joe Perry and Steve Tyler from Aerosmith were injured after a cherry bomb was thrown on stage during a gig in Philadelphia. The group performed behind a safety fence for the rest of the tour. And also today in 1978, the second Stiff Records tour kicked off in the UK, featuring Reckless Eric, Jonah Louie, Rachel Sweet, Lena Lovitch and Mickey Jupp. The UK tour was undertaken by train, and then continued on to the USA without Jupp, who was afraid of flying. He was also a bit older than the other artists on the tour, as he will illustrate in the song we're about to hear, Old Rock and Roller.

We heard Mickey Jupp, backed by Rockpile, and a song called Old Rock and Roller, followed by Middle of the Road, and one of their 1976, Sacramento, a wonderful town. And it is the old town. If you ever get the chance to go to Sacramento Old Town, you half expect John Wayne to come around the corner in one of his cowboy outfits. It's really atmospheric. But I digress. We'll move on with Neil Diamond, and I am, I said.

hands most of the time, and the feeling is laid back. Palm trees grow and rents are low.

Neil Diamond and I Am, I Said. Thanks very much for keeping me company. Hope you can join me same time next week for another look at music from the 1970s. And I'll leave you with the highest chart entry from today in 1973, when the Simon Park Orchestra were at number one with Eye Level. My Friend Stan by Slade was at number two, and The Sweet were at number three with The Ballroom Blitz. Now, to find the highest new entry, you don't have to go back or down very far, because at number eight, it was David Cassidy and a song called Daydreamer.

0: From Feature Story News in Washington, I'm Nick Harper. Pope Leo has thanked Catholics for their prayers after he underwent surgery for lung cancer. The Vatican said he is recovering as expected. The 71-year-old Pope is said to have asked for dinner after the 90-minute procedure and spent the evening with staff. FSN Stuart Smith has more.
1: They can study that to find out more about how advanced that cancer is. And they deliberately said, the Vatican explains, that surgeons did a radical resection, which means to take out a larger chunk of the lung than perhaps might be strictly necessary in order to provide buffer in case it has spread more than initial testing had found. And so we will perhaps find out later in the week about what this means for the Pope's health more generally. But the Vatican is saying in its statement that the surgery was successful.
0: Consumer prices in the US rose 3.7% over the past year, inflation data that could now worry the Trump administration just weeks before the midterm election. The increase was driven largely by energy costs, with Middle East supply disruptions pushing up the price of gasoline for motorists and transport companies across the country. The latest figures also put pressure on the Federal Reserve as it weighs up whether to raise interest rates when it meets in 2 weeks' time. Taiwan has confirmed that it will invest more than $4 billion in an Alaska liquefied natural gas pipeline project. US President Donald Trump announced the commitment at a campaign rally in the state. That rally also served as a chance to try and shore up support for a Republican senator facing an unexpectedly competitive race. FSN's Kate Fisher reports from Washington.
2: The Republican Dan Sullivan, who is the senator there, is in a much closer race than he would have liked, hence the huge distance that Donald Trump travelled from Washington to Alaska, a state that hasn't elected a Democrat for nearly 20 years, which just shows how precarious Donald Trump perhaps is seeing his Republican lawmakers in these upcoming midterm elections.
0: At least 9 people have been killed in Ukraine by Russian strikes. Moscow targeted the city of Lutsk a day after Russian ballistic missiles struck all 3 of Ukraine's power plants. Peter Dickinson in Kyiv says the possible loss of early warning intelligence from the United States could leave Ukrainians exposed.
3: Certainly, it would create a lot of challenges for the Ukrainian military in terms of their operations. It would create challenges for Ukraine's ability to strike back against Russia. But most of all, it would do exactly what it did last night. It would leave Ukraine wide open to attacks. It would leave them essentially almost blind to incoming strikes. And so the civilian population would not be able to take the necessary precautions to defend themselves. One would assume that would lead to an even higher civilian death toll and a general sense of insecurity.
0: From bureaus worldwide, this is FSN.

A very good evening to you. This is Kev Reid with Big L, Big Love from our studios in Frinton-on-Sea. My thanks, of course, to Gary Jackson for the last hour. Great 70 show there, Gary. Gary will be back with you on Big L International tomorrow, around about 6 o'clock in the evening, if not before. So let's get cracking with a couple of hours of great love songs and easy listening tunes to while away your evening.

0: From Feature Story News in Washington, I'm Nick Harper. Pope Leo has thanked Catholics for their prayers after he underwent surgery for lung cancer. The Vatican said he is recovering as expected. The 71-year-old Pope is said to have asked for dinner after the 90-minute procedure and spent the evening with staff. Ever since Stuart Smith has more.
1: They can study that to find out more about how advanced that cancer is. And they deliberately said, the Vatican explains, that surgeons did a radical resection, which means to take out a larger chunk of the lung than perhaps might be strictly necessary in order to provide buffer in case it has spread more than initial testing had found. And so we will perhaps find out later in the week about what this means for the Pope's health more generally. But the Vatican is saying in its statement that the surgery was successful.
0: Consumer prices in the US rose 3.7% over the past year, inflation data that could now worry the Trump administration just weeks before the midterm election. The increase was driven largely by energy costs, with Middle East supply disruptions pushing up the price of gasoline for motorists and transport companies across the country. The latest figures also put pressure on the Federal Reserve as it weighs up whether to raise interest rates when it meets in 2 weeks' time. Taiwan has confirmed that it will invest more than $4 billion in an Alaska liquefied natural gas pipeline project. US President Donald Trump announced the commitment at a campaign rally in the state. That rally also served as a chance to try and shore up support for a Republican senator facing an unexpectedly competitive race. Ever since Kate Fisher reports from Washington.
2: The Republican Dan Sullivan, who is the senator there, is in a much closer race than he would have liked, hence the huge distance that Donald Trump travelled from Washington to Alaska, a state that hasn't elected a Democrat for nearly 20 years, which just shows how precarious Donald Trump perhaps is seeing his Republican lawmakers in these upcoming midterm elections.
0: At least 9 people have been killed in Ukraine by Russian strikes. Moscow targeted the city of Lutsk a day after Russian ballistic missiles struck all 3 of Ukraine's power plants. Peter Dickinson in Kyiv says the possible loss of early warning intelligence from the United States could leave Ukrainians exposed.
3: Certainly, it would create a lot of challenges for the Ukrainian military in terms of their operations. It would create challenges for Ukraine's ability to strike back against Russia. But most of all, it would do exactly what it did last night. It would leave Ukraine wide open to attacks. It would leave them essentially, you know, almost blind to incoming strikes. And so the civilian population would not be able to take the necessary precautions to defend themselves. You know, one would assume that would lead to an even higher civilian death toll and a general sense of insecurity.
0: From bureaus worldwide, this is Episode.

Welcome back to the show. It's another hour of Big L, Big Love. It's now Thursday morning on Heart and Soul of Rock and Roll, Big L International. Big L, Big Love with Kev Reid from Frinton-on-Sea.

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Welcome to Big L Big Love. This is a little show that we do every Monday to Friday between midnight and 1 a.m. with Kev Reid. We're coming to you from our studios in Frinton-on-Sea.

Now, this is Kev Reed, Big L, Big Love. 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Oh.

0: And a very good evening to you. This is Phil T here. And also, we got Tyra tonight. Hi, Tyra.
1: Hi.
0: Hi. Yes, so here we are. Welcome back to Old Blighty. Yeah, so you've been away to Trinidad.
1: In the sunny Caribbean.
0: Yeah, okay. Well, I think you're glad to be back, though, aren't you? After all the funerals and things going on.
1: Yes, glad to be back in some ways.
0: Okay, so we have got about 11 requests, I think, and we've got a mini theme for the show tonight. Some of the tracks, not all of them, but some of them will be to do with Saturday. I've got the word Saturday in the titles. So we're going to do that for you, just for a bit of fun. We've got to beat the intro, which we're going to play for you right now. We want to know the name of the song and who it is by. Here we go.
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0: Don't say, but any ideas, Tara?
1: No.
0: No? I'll play again then.